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1: I wasn't ready for that one.
2: Woo, let's get it in. I saw this story. I thought it was interesting, man. 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So he let him live with him.
3: Oh, my God.
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2: It's a whole thing, man. 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

0: So there's an Ohio principal by the name of Rob Burnside who lost his job after stepping in to help a student who was experiencing homelessness. Mm-hmm. While serving as principal of Lakota East High School near Cincinnati, the principal learned that the student was, or couldn't no longer attend the school because he didn't have a parent that was living within the district. Mm-hmm. So after the principal told his wife about the situation, she suggested that the kid move in with them as long as his mother said it was okay. The mother did, so the couple welcomed them, you know, into their home, and it was all good.
1: Beautiful.
0: But now the district is saying, ah, no longer eligible, you know, he's facing termination. And then Jesus. They said, you could keep the job, but we don't know. Like, you can't just be taking in kids. My thing is, like, how are you upset at him for doing what he did in his personal life? What's that got to do with anything?
2: Yes, and I feel like he's doing better. Like, he's the principal. He's supposed to take care of his students, and that's what he was doing, and the mom is approving this.
0: So the principal was forced to either resign or face termination, and then the kid found out, and he felt bad, so the kid said, listen, man, I'm going to leave. Like, I don't want you to lose your job. And they told the kid, no, you're part of the family. We're not going to turn our back on you. We told you we got you, and we got you. And so they ended up, I guess, yeah, letting the principal go.
2: Oh, but, my God. That's sad. I wouldn't even want to send my kid or like my adopted kid to that school anymore because I'm like, I don't feel like you truly care about children.
3: Well, he was the principal of that school.
2: Yeah, but like, so the superintendents are probably the ones that are getting rid of him. Yeah, so like, I don't think that you guys truly have kids' best interest.
0: And fun fact, the principal ended up actually becoming the full-time guardian for this kid. The kid ended up going to a different high school and he graduated. And now he even calls the principal Pops.
2: Aww, that's such a sweet story.
1: So he adopted this kid the right way after he got fired.
0: Yeah.
1: That's why.
0: Well, it takes time.
1: And there's also lesson learned, too. Like, you got to do things the right way. You can't just have someone come into the house and say, hey, you're living here now. Yes, that kid, that kid's small. You have to go through the
0: court. You're so aggressive right now for no reason at all.
1: You have to go through the court and through the state to do this properly.
2: So did you just want him to live out on the streets?
1: It's the government. He has to go to the government. That's just what it is.
0: It takes time.
1: And so does divorces. And exactly. people be cheating when they're separated. I don't approve of that.
0: I have no idea what anything is that he's talking about. We'll take it to the phones and talk to Jamie, see what she thinks. Should this principal have been fired for doing the right thing or not? Tino Cochino Radio.

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2: Kino Casino Radio, baby.
3: There's a principal in Cincinnati that was basically, I mean, they told him, look, you can resign or you're going to face termination. One of the two. But they made him basically leave because there was a kid that couldn't go to the school anymore because he didn't have a parent that lived in the district. Mm-hmm. So the principal and his wife decided to basically take the kid in so he could still go. The, I guess, school board or whatever didn't like this, and so they felt weird about it. He ended up getting fired. I want to see if you think he was in the right or the wrong for taking in this kid. Jamie?
4: No, I don't think he should have got fired. I think, you know, there's so many resources out there for homeless people and especially children. But no, I don't think he should have got fired.
3: Yeah, I know. It's crazy. It's like he's trying to do the right thing. He doesn't want this kid to be in a bad situation. But then you do the right thing, it backfires on you. And then it makes you question the entire system.
4: That's crazy. Yeah, for sure.
3: I'm watching this show right now. It's called Task. And it's on HBO. And I don't know when it came out, but I know they're filming season two now. It's got Mark Ruffalo, the Hulk. He's not the Hulk, but he's in it. And he plays this guy that used to be a priest, but now he works for the FBI. And oh my God, it's so good. It's all drama. It's all action. There's nothing funny about it. But there's a part where this kid's just going through it and he doesn't know what to do. So he adopts the kid. And people are like, well, how can you adopt a kid? You're the one overseeing the case. And he's like, because the kid has no one in the system messed up. And they're all mad and they think he's doing the wrong thing and getting too close to the case. But he also just used to be a good guy and wants to help out. And he doesn't have his wife.
5: It's like Big Daddy.
1: It's so weird because I feel like when you do when you do something good, like people don't know how to take that.
3: Switching topics. Nicasio, be real. Do you think that you're a healthy partner to your girlfriend?
5: Healthy wise,
3: that
5: like
3: clearly means like, no. Clearly means no. Don't even understand the question.
5: It can mean anything.
3: Listen, there are five things you need to unlearn if you want to be a healthier partner, and I'll share them with you next.
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1: Traffic continues slow on Wyoming Boulevard and the Manal intersection from a crash cleanup. Pennsylvania Street or Moon Street are closed south or northbound options to avoid that area right now. Also, that earlier westbound crash on Avenida Cesar Chavez near 2nd Street has been cleared.
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0: right, five things you need to unlearn if you want to become a healthier partner. Serena.
1: Okay.
0: Expecting them to fix what they didn't break is crazy.
1: I don't think I have that problem.
0: This says, stop bleeding on the person who didn't cut you.
2: Woo! Oh, my God.
0: If they really loved me, they'd just know. Hate when I hear people say that.
2: I think if you have been with your partner for more than 5 years, you should already know how they think. Sorry, that's your partner.
3: What if they change how they think?
2: And especially if you marry them, you should definitely know how they move.
0: People grow, though. They change. They evolve.
2: If you evolve, you're gone.
0: Oh. That's a red flag.
2: You're not the same person.
0: Oh. Number three, thinking every fight means you're wrong for each other. Disagreements don't mean you picked the wrong person. It just means that you have different POVs.
2: Matt, how long you been with your wife for? Like, just been with her?
3: 19 years.
2: 19 years. Yeah. You guys shouldn't be fighting about anything.
3: We fight, but it's how you resolve the fight that matters.
2: What are you fighting about that's so new now?
3: Like, we fight about money, how to move forward with things that come up with the kids, you know, anything like that.
2: It's crazy.
1: Okay. Gosh, parenting, money, that sounds bad, Matt.
0: Oh, guys, by the way, Nicasio's starting a relationship class if you guys want to subscribe. It sounds really good,
2: come
0: right?
2: Come on, true.
0: His point of view.
3: Tough love.
0: Number four, expecting them to stay the exact same person. Everything Nicasio just described.
2: Don't switch up on me.
0: This says, trying to freeze someone into the version they were when you first met them will slowly suffocate the relationship. Life happens. Grief, stress, age, money, and healing. It changes all of us. Number five, close it out. Feeling embarrassed for needing reassurance. Needing to hear we're okay doesn't mean that you're broken, clingy, or too much. It's just your nervous system asking if it's safe to drop its guard.
1: Ooh. I always ask my husband, do you love me?
3: How often?
2: But why do you ask that?
1: I think every day. I just like to hear it.
0: Every day?
1: Probably.
2: Are you looking for an out?
0: Hold on. So, does he not tell you he loves you without you asking?
1: No, he does. But I also just like to hear it randomly. I think it's like a girl thing, though, because I've also seen memes where it's like that he'll send me of like some guy like having to tell my girl I love her, even though I've married her. We bought a house together, have kids together, but still have to tell her every single day that why I love her.
0: How often do you tell him that you love him unsolicited?
2: Oh, don't lie.
1: We do.
0: One thing that I love is the fact that Walmart is finally going to feature. I'm so flustered by it that I can't even say that word. They're finally going to feature Tap to Pay.
1: About time.
2: God.
0: It's been the stupidest thing, bro. We'll talk about it next. Tino Cucino Radio.

0: It just kicked off. Walmart has started to roll out Tap to Pay. And the company says the payment option will be available at all U.S. stores by the end of the year. So it's still not everywhere. But it's just the fact that I've literally seen people have to put their groceries back because they couldn't tap to pay.
1: Yeah.
0: And you have to sign up for the Walmart program. Yes. It's like, bro, get out of here.
1: And I've done that. And then I get upset because I'm like, I am not going to sign up for your app. I'm leaving.
2: And if you have Chase... Like, they have a problem. Like, their things have a problem with the debit cards. Like, you have to put it in, and then you have to hold it up so it can, like, go through. At least some of the stores.
3: But what's so wrong? I mean, what's so bad about using your debit card and swiping it or...
0: No, that's not it. It's just a lot of people don't... Bro, I don't even... 9 times out of 10, I don't even use my wallet anymore for anything.
2: Same. You just tap.
3: Dang, you didn't bring it?
0: There's no need. I have my ID on my phone. I have my credit cards that I use for important things on my phone. I can tap everything. I can show everything. You don't need an actual wallet unless you carry cash or you need like a business card or something.
1: It's so easy. And it's not that I had to have my card. It was the fact that they want you to get the app. Like, that's what would annoy me about it. It's like...
0: It's almost like this hustle. You're trying to hustle me.
1: Yes. Yeah.
0: Over important... Like, these are my day-to-day needs.
2: Yeah, if anybody should be doing this, it's Target.
0: No, why do you downplay Target because I think you can't afford it because Target's nice. Everyone goes to Target, bro.
2: No, I'm saying this is a good thing. If anybody's going to go, like, make you go through these things, it should be Target because they're, you know, they're
0: more exclusive.
2: Bigger and better.
0: Okay, let me apologize for shaming you. I take that back.
2: You told me I can't afford Target.
0: I take it back. I apologize. See, this is growth and this is accountability.
2: That hurt my feelings.
0: No, it didn't. There is a bad habit that will double your risk of stomach cancer. Kind of crazy. Mm. I've got this whole Project 40 thing that I'm doing with my AI right now to just look the best I've ever looked by the time I turn 40. And so I'm curious about this. We'll find out together next. Tino Cucina Radio. Yeah.

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2: Cappuccino Radio. Yeah.
0: There's a bad habit that doubles your risk of stomach cancer. What is it?
3: It's drinking a sugary drinks like a daily soda or a sugary coffee. And it says for women, the risk is even higher, about 3 times greater at developing stomach cancer.
0: Probably right now, especially too, with PSL season in full effect. Yeah. Oh, my God.
4: Oh, I had one yesterday.
5: Did you really?
4: Yeah.
3: And it was saying just like 8 ounces. So it's not even like, you know, like a lot. It's just 8 ounces of those sugary drinks. If you're doing that daily, yeah.
5: I'm sorry. With everything that's out, if you're sitting there drinking a Dr. Pepper or a Coke, just the normal ones, it's crazy.
0: So are you saying that because you saw Serena drink one yesterday to cure her headache?
5: You did drink one,
3: Serena. I did, but you thought I was drinking a regular one. And I was like, no, it's non-sugar.
5: Do you drink one? When's the last time you drank a Dr. Pepper within the last 2 weeks? Just a regular one.
3: I've switched over. I have. I've switched over.
4: Dr. Pepper Zero or something?
3: Because I'm trying to lose weight.
0: Dr.
3: Yeah.
0: Pepper Zero tastes just as good as Dr. Pepper.
3: It's great, yeah.
5: Yeah, but it doesn't have that fizz on the way out.
0: No, it does. It does.
3: It's great. I put it like can in the freezer, and it gets so like frosty. It's so good.
0: Soda's one thing that's so hard for me to kick. I do all the Zeros now. I don't know why I've been on a Cherry Pepsi Zero
5: kick. Dude, Cherry Pepsi is so good. Oh, God,
0: it's delicious.
4: Yeah. Better than Cherry Coke.
5: They're both good,
0: but I actually like Cherry Pepsi better.
3: I was gonna say, I think I'm a Cherry Pepsi girl.
0: And I have I have a routine when I'm ready for it. I have a cup, a specific plastic cup from a fast food restaurant that I love. And I take the cup and I fill it about quarter full with crushed ice, and then I pour my Cherry Pepsi Zero on it. And I just sip it.
5: Yeah. It's so good.
3: I just pictured you like popping the can open, and I got excited. Just that little sound.
0: I throw my hip back too when I do it.
5: Yeah. Like, you know. Well, I'm proud of you, Serena, because you're drinking, you know, you switched over. So my next question is, when's the last time you drank a beer?
3: Oh, this weekend.
0: Was it zero?
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8: Traffic continues slow on Wyoming Boulevard and the Manol intersection from a crash cleanup. Pennsylvania Street or Moon Street are closed south or northbound options to avoid that area right now. Also, that earlier westbound crash on Avenida Cesar Chavez near 2nd Street has been cleared.
6: Communities across New Mexico have seen an increase in bear activity this year. When bears repeatedly find food around homes, they can lose their natural fear of people, a process called
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1: People always say that you're supposed to look out for your family. If there's an opportunity, share the blessings. Well, yeah. Our listener Clarence does not want to recommend his cousin for a job.
2: Wow.
1: He sent us a DM. He's explaining why. He wants to see. I guess he feels a little guilty, so he wants to see if it's like justified reasoning. So we'll read the DM next. Listener therapy's coming up. It's Tino Cochino Radio, man. Mm-hmm. Hang out.

0: All right, so Clarence does not want to recommend his cousin for a job. Obviously, we want to know reasoning. Is he just a piece of crap? there's got to be some reason you don't want to recommend family. So let's have Serena read the DM that Clarence sent, and I guess we'll discuss it.
1: I have this one cousin who I'm really tight with, and we always try to help each other out when we can. Recently, he found out that there's an open spot at my company, and he asked me to recommend him for the job. Here's the thing. My cousin is really lazy and has a hard time showing up consistently to anything. I told him I'd look into it, but I really don't want to put my reputation on the line for him because I know he's going to mess it up and then it will come back on me. My brother is saying family is family, but my wife agrees with me that I need to think about myself and my immediate family first.
0: I mean, you do have to look out for yourself, but I don't see why you can't just be honest. Like, look. You want me to recommend someone? I'm going to tell you, man, I got this cousin. Not the best, might not be the most reliable, but he's willing to work and he's trying to turn it around. That's all you got to say. That way you covered your bases. I think you can still look out, but still be honest.
1: I know. Speaking from experience, like I wouldn't do it because this is your place of work. And then, yeah, if your cousin like doesn't show up or I know something happens, like, well, we hired him for you and it just makes you look bad. Or what happens if you get too much of him at the job and then you guys start fighting on the job?
0: I know Nicasio is all about family.
2: Oh, yeah.
0: So you would, I mean, without a doubt, recommend the cousin.
2: For sure. And if it doesn't work out, that's on him. I do what I'm supposed to do. Like, I'm not worried about me, so.
3: But you lied to your boss and said that your cousin's a good worker.
2: I'm not going to lie to him. I'm just going to say, hey, he's available and he has good availability.
0: There you go. It's not a lie, right?
3: And then wink at him.
0: Let me see. Let's take it to Corey. She does not think it's a good idea. And she will tell us why next.
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0: Fabulous. Clarence does not want to recommend his cousin for a job, so he reached out because he feels a little guilty. He's looking for perspective. I guess the problem is the cousin just isn't that dependable. Like, wow. he has a hard time showing up consistently to anything. And but he's like in a hard spot, so he really wants some help. So he's like, Clarence, come on, man, hook me up. And Clarence is like, bro, I don't know. He talked about it with his wife, and his wife said don't do it. Corey, what would you do?
1: Oh, I wouldn't do it. I would listen to my wife because, you know, you do have to think about yourself and your family.
2: Because it makes you look bad.
1: Mm-hmm, exactly. So you do want to look bad to your family or to your boss. So just kind of like leave it, you know, stay neutral and just try to encourage him to go for it. But don't put yourself on the line for it.
3: The thing is, I would push it through and then I would go over there and have a conversation with them like man to man. And I'd say, listen, I need you to come through for me because this is the only time I want to put my position on the line. So you need to come through for me.
1: So question for you, Nicasio, if you had a gig and your cousin that was lazy and you couldn't depend on, will you hire him to help you out for one of your jobs?
3: I'd curate the playlist and I would have him that said, just stand here and press play.
4: I want one of those gigs.
1: Okay, you have faith in him. I'll give you that.
0: So everybody was talking about the fact that Drake went to the Ella Langley concert, a week or two ago?
2: Yes. Yeah.
0: And Drake has just previewed a very smooth R&B remix.
5: I was in a wreck. I need a check.
6: I was in a wreck. I need a check.
5: I was in a wreck. I need a check.
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17: Okay, look, so the date was actually super fun. 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
18: Ooh.
17: But then we're in the car, and he goes, hey, you mind if I just crash at your place? Sir, I don't even know your middle name.
19: Damn, and he didn't even try to be smooth about it? 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
17: Nothing. I mean, I don't invite strangers into my apartment, especially ones carrying a vape and hot Cheetos. He looked like he was ready to move in.
18: Oh! Wow, I mean, like, that's how you see it? I wasn't trying to move in, I didn't want to drive 40 minutes away half asleep.
17: Okay, and I didn't want to wake up with a stranger doing push-ups in my living room.
18: Oh.

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2: Here's Rihanna talking about her Icon Award.
3: I was so shocked. Really, I was at home and one of my friends hit me and said, "You just won a Grammy." And I was like, "What?" And when I went on the internet, I just saw Unapologetic. It was quite an emotional moment, surprisingly, but I was in shock. I'm excited. It was a good feeling to still be that excited, at this point in my career.
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0: Ella Langley has one of the biggest songs that's been out in a minute. It's called Choosing Texas. Yep. Mm-hmm. And I mean, it's just, it's a massive hit. Mm-hmm. Now, we saw Drake attended the Ella Langley show recently. There seemed to be some chemistry, but who doesn't want to meet Drake? And at this point, mm-hmm. who doesn't want to meet Ella?
1: Yeah.
0: They look good together. It seemed like good energy.
2: He's an Ella fella.
0: I feel like this is Drake shooting his shot low-key. He went to a club, I guess, and did a little preview mm-hmm. of an R&B mm-hmm. remix that he has made of Ella's hit Choosing Texas. It's kind of hard to hear, but listen. Tell you this, that gives Take Care vibes.
2: I was gonna say, it gave me like the old Drake vibes.
0: Man, now I he's clearly crafting something. People are thinking that yep. he's got another album about to drop for Your Eyes Only, right?
1: Yep.
0: I think he is gonna drop it, just for the simple fact that the last three albums he gave us, that was just to complete the Universal contract.
2: Yeah.
0: So he wants to put something out for himself.
1: Yeah,
0: what
1: yeah.
0: can he actually make some money off of now? It's going to be this album. And
2: yes.
0: to do that, oh my God, it just sounds good. And if he got her on it, I don't know if he would, but she would. I don't think he needs her on it because it's like the Drake perspective.
1: Yeah.
0: But she would sound sexy on it.
2: I wonder if he'll have two remixes. I could see like just his version and then like that second where she's on it.
0: I'm just glad that he didn't do a country version. You know what I'm saying? Like everyone's going the country route, right? Neo just put out a country album. Uh-huh. There's a bunch of people. Oh, and that's gosh. Cool. Like, do your thing. But Drake just, that sounds like classic Drake.
1: Yeah, mm-hmm.
2: I'm excited for it.
0: Yeah, 1,000%. Gen Z, I can't stand you guys, man. It's one thing after another. It just keeps confirming why I don't mm-hmm. want kids, bro. I'm sorry, guys, but you're doing this. Have we heard of pheromone maxing?
2: I've heard a little bit about it.
0: So
2: yes.
0: first it was what? It was peptide maxing.
2: Mm-hmm.
0: And then there was...
3: Wasn't there looks maxing? Or
0: yes.
3: Now
0: pheromone maxing. Bunch of stinky ass Gen Z. We're going to talk about this new trend next. Tino Cucino Radio.

0: wanted. Let's talk pheromone maxing. This is so stupid, dude. It's a new TikTok dating trend that is encouraging people to skip deodorant and showers in hopes that their natural body odor will make them more attractive.
1: Aye.
0: While research suggests that scent can play a role in attraction, scientists have yet to conclusively prove that human pheromones exist, meaning there's little evidence that ditching basic hygiene will actually make someone more desirable. Now, I've heard about this in relationships. Yeah. Like when you get used to your person and your partner, like your mate, their actual scent, that's a thing. But just going up to stinky strangers, I don't think this is going to help anything. You're just going
2: to
0: smell.
2: You have to actually like the person first, I think, to like their scent. Like if you're just coming on the date, I'm like, ooh, like what is that smell?
1: Yeah, I get enough of this at the gym. Getting whiffs of people.
0: It's so crazy to think Gen Z doesn't want to drink, but they want to stink.
1: There you go. That's t-shirt.
0: What sense does that make, though? It's just, what?
1: And they haven't even confirmed that pheromones exist in humans?
0: Yeah.
1: I didn't know that.
2: And I thought this was more with the men. This is for
0: It's definitely more of a men thing.
1: Thank God.
0: The comments coming in are funny. Rhonda Heart25 said, knock it off and use some soap and water before your date. There is nothing sexy about being funky. Joe Bacoyo said, all I know is that your natural scent is either an attractant or a repellent. Years ago, I had a female coworker told me that I smelled really good, like a man. And I know this sounds like an opening letter to Penthouse. That's how you know this guy's old. He said, but I'm not making this up. I didn't shower. I didn't put on deodorant. I didn't do anything other than wake up, grab my clothes, and go. And she said, I smelled amazing. Golden's Rule said, take a shower, put on deodorant, brush your teeth, f***ing loser. I had a super dope conversation with comedian, actor Eric Griffin. One of my favorite shows with Workaholics.
3: Eric Griffin?
0: Yeah.
3: Oh, you like Workaholics too?
0: Yeah.
3: Have we not talked about that?
0: I don't know.
3: It's a great show.
0: Eric Griffin played Montez.
3: Yeah.
0: We had such a dope conversation, including the fact that he, his girl wanted him to buy a $70,000 bed.
2: Oh my gosh.
0: We'll talk about this next.
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0: So I've got this podcast where I sit down and talk to people that I find interesting. A lot of comedians, sometimes actors, musicians, it just depends. Mm-hmm. But this week, man, we sat down with comedian actor Eric Griffin. He played Montez on Workaholics. He's got a new movie coming out with Pedro Pascal.
3: Oh my God.
0: Which is crazy. He's on fire, man. But dude, we had such a dope conversation. He turned into my therapist at one point and told me why my marriage failed.
1: Oh my gosh.
0: It was a good conversation. We had a great time. But one thing that I found very interesting was that his wife, I don't know if his girlfriend at the time or wife, wanted him to buy a $70,000 bed because Drake bought one.
1: That's crazy.
3: Oh, we're in like the Brentwood area in LA. You know, she's like, let's go. I want to go to this one store. It's like she looked it up. Okay. So we walk in the store and it's one of these like, oh, wow, it's kind of fancy. It's a dude in a suit selling. We're the only people in there. Yeah, he gives us a cappuccino. And I'm like, oh, my God. Okay. Thank you. He's like, lay down on this mattress, lay down on that mattress. So now we're laying full out on this mattress, you know, and I turn to him casually and I say, well, how much is this one? He says 70,000, you know, and I don't react, you know, because I'm like, in my mind, I'm like, he didn't say 70,000.
0: Yeah, there's no way it's bad.
3: Hey, there's no way he said 70,000. This guy misspoke.
0: Yeah.
3: Maybe he said 7,000 because even that's a lot for a mattress. Like, yes. For 7,000, but it was really comfortable. He's telling us what it's made from and all this stuff. And I'm like, okay, but he didn't say. So then I point to the one next to us and he looks at that and he goes, oh, that's our stock model. That one's 50,000. He said that very clear. So that let me know that he did say 70,000.
0: So this was made out of brontosaurus, basically.
3: I don't know what it was made out of. It better be made out of diamonds or something for $70,000. So then I go, oh, well, thank you so much. Because I didn't want to be like,
0: spit the cappuccino back in the cup.
3: I don't want to pay for that, you know. And then I turn to my wife and I just, because she's on the bed, just, she's all cuddled up on the bed.
0: This
3: and
0: is
3: like,
0: it. This is the one.
3: She's like, you know. And then I said, like, we gotta go. Let's, you know. Then we get outside. I'm like, we're not spending $70,000 on a mattress. And then it was a whole thing.
0: The conversation is so funny, dude. But there's a lot of life gems in there, too. It was a really, really, I felt healed.
4: Oh my God.
0: Parts that I hadn't healed were healed. It's a really cool conversation, man, with Eric Griffin. So wherever you stream your favorite podcast, all you gotta do is search for Tino Cochino. 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

0: right, so there's a mom going viral for, I guess, trying to parent other kids, and it involves Oreo cookies. Mm-hmm. And I don't know about this. I avoid this side of TikTok and Instagram, but Serena's going to break it down and tell us which side she's on, I guess. Go ahead.
1: So this mom, she messaged, I guess, like the school group chat and asked that parents not put Oreos in their kids' lunch because it makes her daughter upset.
0: Sorry.
1: And, yes. Oh, and some parents are like, no, because you should teach your kid that other families have different rules.
2: Why does Oreos make her daughter upset?
1: Because she's not allowed to have an Oreo.
0: Okay, this sounds like Matt's family. You literally do not let your kids have Oreos.
2: That's correct, but I don't email the teacher to tell the other parents not to put them in their lunch. I will say, like, my kids are gluten-free, so if you bring snacks, please try to accommodate for my child.
3: That's
2: if you can.
3: Crazy.
0: Hold on. So you're saying if someone is going to bring Oreos to the class, you expect them to also find a gluten-free version of something for your kid?
2: Not expect. Just throw it out there just in case they want to go above and beyond. Because I would do that for somebody else.
0: Because you're the one inconveniencing everybody.
2: Well, I know, but
1: I
2: mean,
1: I would try to, like, if, like, a parent said, like, oh, my kid's gluten-free, like, I would try to do that above and beyond, but I don't like that I can't give my kid, like, a regular Oreo.
2: Yeah, for themselves. That's crazy.
1: Yes.
0: Guys, I want to be honest with you. I can't focus on anything you're talking about because Serena has a hickey on her neck.
1: You guys are embarrassing me.
0: Serena has a hickey on her neck. I think it's from her husband. But the lips are just really small. They're just really small.
3: Yeah, those small lips.
0: We're going to talk about it next because I need clarity on what happened.
2: Nakasi has small lips.
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0: Looks like our very own Serena had some fun last night because she came to work with a hickey today.
1: Ow. What is this, new love?
0: When's the last time you had a hickey?
2: I bruise easy.
1: Oh, dang.
0: You've been with us a long time, and I don't recall seeing a hickey on you ever. Is this the first time y'all hooked up in a minute, or what?
1: How did it start?
2: Oh, my gosh. I'm not going to give you details. You know.
1: I don't know.
2: But well, we didn't have the kids for a couple hours.
0: Oh, so you like make the most of it?
3: Wow.
0: Now, really, come on, ride a train and write it.
2: Oh, my gosh.
1: Now, the mark looks really small. So did he, like, attempt it? And then you're like, get off of me.
2: No. Oh. I do bruise easy.
0: But your husband, Paul, doesn't have small lips.
2: He doesn't. Why are you looking at my husband's lips?
1: I mean, it's
0: an attractive man.
3: We pulled him up on Instagram.
1: Part of his face.
2: But I mean, I did tell him, like, you left me a hickey because I don't like them.
0: What'd he say?
1: He's like,
2: I can't believe you let me do that.
1: Oh my
0: God. Oh, wow.
3: So on the heat of the moment.
0: He feels like he's
1: not used to it.
0: Yeah, he's like, oh my God, this is crazy work.
2: I feel like I'm getting hot.
0: Oh, Serena's so red. It is funny.
3: Now the hickey disappeared.
0: Serena, you have kids. We know how they were made.
2: I know. Oh, and then we went to my parents' house, and I felt like I was a kid. Like, I was trying to hide it with makeup.
3: They put a turtleneck on.
1: You guys need to do something else besides that, because that also causes blood clots.
0: What?
2: Oh, my gosh. Clots?
0: Yeah. Oh, you're boring.
1: Yeah, hickeys, they do. If he sucks too hard, you can die. Hey, you
3: heard that before.
4: Coming up next. Clean Up Latino Radio.
0: Okay, let's switch topics now. 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
0: Let's talk to our Tino Cochino Radio co-host Nicasio, who's going through it, I guess, like a parental decision with his girlfriend Amber.
1: Yep.
0: And their little baby Nicasio Jr. She wants to do the leash.
1: Yeah.
0: You don't like it because why?
1: Because it just looks bad. It just looks like I can't.
3: I don't care what people think.
1: It just looks like I can't take care of my own child.
0: But that's you taking care of them. I feel like, mm-hmm, like those quote unquote leashes, like the ones I've seen, it'll be like a little, it looks like a teddy bear like on their back, but then it's got like a harness that goes around them.
3: They got a shark one. They got a lot of cute little,
0: exactly,
3: ones.
0: And then I feel like if you theme it, like give him a name or whatever, make it like his little friend, be like, come on, grab Jimmy. We're going to PetSmart. He's like, Jimmy!
2: We're going to PetSmart of all places.
0: I don't know.
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0: All right, man. 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I guess he's like in his 40s and she thinks it's just beyond unattractive. He tells her, you just don't get it.
11: My husband is actually really into comic books, Marvel action figures. He's 38. Oh, and I love God. It because now that's something that he has to do to bond with my kids.
0: That makes sense. I get that.
1: I just can't see him in the bed like getting crazy. I mean, because like, and then goes to like the first
3: Green Lantern comic book.
0: He walks in the bedroom with his Iron Man helmet. Are you ready?
11: You know, it's whatever floats your boat. If he came in dressed like Wolverine, I wouldn't be mad.
0: Oh, dang. Oh,
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14: Here's G-Eazy talking about being a part of both sides of hip-hop.
15: Well, I'm both.
16: Yeah.
15: I could not be more both, man. And that's the whole concept of this album.
16: Okay.
15: 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And I think G-Eazy is the crazy, out-of-control party guy. You know, he's the rock star in a leather jacket. And then Gerald is, you know, just this wholesome kid who, you know, has been chasing this dream, you know, since he was 14 years old, you know, and
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0: Alright, let's talk Kim Kardashian. Her daughter, 12-year-old Northwest, mm-hmm. has a dermal piercing on her hand. It's basically mm-hmm. like a little bar like that you would see in someone's ear or yeah. nose or whatever. Yeah. But it's like on her knuckle. Some people are saying it's bad parenting.
1: Her parents are Kanye and Kim. Like, they can do whatever they want. Like, they can get tattoos. Like, she don't gotta worry about getting a job later because she's gonna be rich already. Like, she's just in a different world than us.
0: So you think you're lesser then?
16: For sure.
0: Oh, okay. Yeah. We all are. I don't know.
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0: Let's say there's someone in your life that you know on a personal level.
15: Okay.
0: And then just out of nowhere, you weren't warned. You have no idea what's going on. Out of nowhere, they post their OnlyFans link.
1: Oh my God.
0: Do you click it out of curiosity?
1: Yes, you gotta see.
0: Okay, yeah. So here's my thing. Like, if I made an OnlyFans and Amber's like, babe, you saw Tino made an OnlyFans?
1: I wouldn't be mad because I'm
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17: Now, he's thinking it might be his cologne. Like, it was just way too strong.
11: Well, he was covering up something way worse. I mean, he had really, really, really bad hygiene. Like, he smelled bad.
18: What are we talking about here?
11: Oh, like, his breath was rough. Oof. His fingernails were filthy. Oof. His clothes smelled like they'd been in a gym bag for a week.
17: Oh.
11: I mean, I'm not trying to be mean, but I just felt gross after just giving him a hug goodbye. It seems he seems like a very sweet guy, but I just can't.

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0: song could ever say. All right, so you know, like when you don't talk to somebody anymore, but you still see them lurking around on your like Instagram story yeah. views. Mm-hmm. That's actually there's a term for it. It's called orbiting.
1: Oh, okay.
0: It says orbiting is a ghosting digital footprint. Basically, they stop communicating with you, like in general, but they still watch all of your stories, all of your posts, but they never like it. And they feel like the person that wrote this article feels that it's to create confusion and keep you guessing. I don't think that's it at all. I think they're just nosy. Yeah.
1: Well, like my friends who are single, like they've had situations where like the guy like ghosts them, but then they watch all their stuff still.
2: But do you watch stuff on, sometimes I watch stuff on accident. Like I'm just scrolling people's stories and I see like, it'll just go in order, right? It's not like I sought out to watch someone's story. It just crazy. Happens.
0: I hate right? when I see a story. I know what you mean. I hate when I see a story posted from someone that I don't follow or that I don't really care for, but it's shared by someone else, like they're a collaborator.
3: Oh, I've
0: so yeah. they're gonna see yeah. that you saw it. But it, I'm like, I didn't see it because of you. I saw it because of them.
1: I hate when I'm just clicking through and I like it brings it up like right away. So I see the person post their story within seconds.
0: Well, yeah, we're the first one. Like,
1: yes. For
3: it. Well, the worst part is when you stumble like across someone's like live and you're the only one in there.
0: Oh yeah, do you stay for a second just
3: I
0: to get a
3: for
0: high?
3: A second? I say what's up because yeah. I'm like Jesus because he's gonna call your name out. He sees your name that you joined.
0: I posted the thing about me and Kylie Jenner and the foot collaboration thing.
1: Uh-huh.
0: And
2: is
0: bro,
2: that real?
0: I had like 20,000 story views.
2: Uh-huh. I was gonna
0: and
2: you.
0: I was like, what? Like, but it had to come from people sharing it.
3: Yeah,
0: like because yeah. how else would you see it? It's just a story.
3: That's so, my thing. Yeah,
0: I'm like, did that actually open the normal algorithm and people that I follow me were looking at it, or was it because of shares? I don't know. Mm-hmm. I don't understand. I just wish that the people that followed you could see what you post. That's it.
1: Mm-hmm.
0: Yeah. I hate the algorithm. It's so annoying to me. Listen, I don't know if you feel like you think negatively a lot, but if you do, there's apparently a way to stop negative thinking, and it's in a fast way.
3: There you go,
0: I'll share it with you next. Wow. We'll see if it works.

0: Negative thinking is the worst because you just kind of put yourself in this deep, dark hole. You don't even mean to. It just kind of happens because you're so focused on it.
1: Yep. Mm-hmm.
0: So how can you stop negative thinking fast? Number one, you're supposed to catch it instantly. Negative thoughts grow when unnoticed. Mm-hmm. And then it even gives a little tip. It says, try this. The moment it starts, pause and just say, this is just a thought. It's not reality. Almost like pinching yourself, I guess.
1: No.
0: Does this make sense?
2: It does. And I just feel like this is like a, it's kind of like exercising. You have to practice it to actually like be aware that it's happening all the time.
3: Yeah,
2: you
3: know what I mean? I don't know. If your girl cheats on you, that's really happening.
1: You can think negative then.
3: Oh, okay.
1: Yeah.
0: Or the perspective, right? You can be like, damn, this does suck that it happened, but it probably would have happened eventually. At least I'm getting out of it now.
2: Yes.
3: That's true. Perspective. But yes. You're not thinking that clear.
0: I had a bad day the other day, and it sounds so stupid and like Gen Z-ish of me, but I had just a bad social media day the other day. I was looking and I was just seeing all these different things. I'm like, God. They're so much further than me. They're doing better than me. They're doing this. They're doing this. And then I go down the hole. Yeah. And I was just comparing everybody. I went to bed mad.
2: I think in those situations, you should focus on everything that you do have going right.
0: Maybe I should post every negative thing in my life and just drive everyone away. And whoever stays, I'm like, okay, you're a real one.
1: Or just don't scroll on social media before bed.
0: Number two, interrupt the pattern. It says you can't think positive while being stuck in the same state. So try and go for a walk, splash water in your face, just shift your environment. Shake that makes sense.
1: Yeah.
0: Number three, replace, don't remove. It says you can't just stop thinking. So try and swap the thoughts of I can't do this to let me figure it out. Number four, focus on facts, not fear. It says negative thinking equals assumptions.
2: Sometimes like I overthink and I'm like, I'm thinking about stuff that hasn't even happened yet. Like, you know
0: that's
2: what I mean?
0: The worst.
2: Yes.
0: Yeah.
2: Like,
0: yeah. Number five, we'll close it out with this one. It says limit mental triggers. Your environment feeds your thoughts. So reduce negative content, again, social, negative people, and constant comparison. Literally everything I was doing the other day. Let's pass it on to our producer, Matt. He found this heartwarming bucket list that every dad and daughter should do together while they still can.
2: Oh, yeah. That sounds sad.
1: It's very sweet.
0: Because his daughter's about to be a teenager, and who knows what's going to happen.
1: Hi.
4: 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Yeah.

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2: Kachino Radio.
0: Yeah. All right, for all my girl dads out there, there's a heartwarming bucket list that every dad daughter should do together while they still can. Our producer Matt found it. He knows his daughter's about to slip away, so go ahead, man. Break it down.
3: All right, number one, and I've done this, go on a daddy-daughter date. Doesn't have to be fancy. It could be ice cream, hot chocolate, a walk in the park. She'll remember most is having dad around all to herself. And I like to do this with my daughter. She likes to go to grocery shopping with me. I took her the other day to Home Depot to buy salt for my water softener, and she just had a blast. Asked me all about the salt, why we do it. I showed her how to put it in the salt container thing. Yeah. After
0: Serena,
3: bought it.
0: Do you let your husband have daddy daughter days or not? I feel like you're kind of clingy.
1: Just, I think our daughter's too small right now
0: to be with her dad.
1: No, like to have like that full, like right now she's just crazy. Like to actually be like, oh, we're gonna go enjoy like ourselves like for like a daddy daughter date.
0: But just let him take her somewhere.
4: Yeah,
1: like, I mean he can.
3: This took a turn.
0: Okay, go ahead. What's number two?
3: Number two, read the same book together. Read one chapter each night. Talk about the characters and what she would have done differently. Books become memories.
4: Oh, that's too when much. They're
1: definitely shared. Do not want to read the same books as my dad. I don't want my dad reading my book.
4: Oh, my God.
0: Oh, God. Matt, don't
3: can
0: do
3: you
0: this.
3: Imagine? Daddy reading about dragons.
4: Feels like I want to.
0: You don't do that, right?
3: No, I don't read a book with her. I will buy them a book for their birthday and write a note, a special note in there for them. That's what I do for when I'm gone.
0: Number three.
3: Next month. Watch a sunset or a sunrise together. Leave the phones behind. Sit quietly. Talk about dreams. Sometimes the best conversations happen when there's nothing to distract you.
0: Matt's talking about not having distractions. Is that a bag of weed next to you? It is, isn't
3: it? No, it's not.
0: That's not a bag of edibles?
3: It's mushroom coffee.
0: Oh, okay.
4: I thought it was...
3: Not that kind of mushroom.
0: Oh, okay. God, give me one more for the girl dads out there.
3: Teach her a life skill. Cook breakfast, change a tire, use a toolbox, plant a garden. A confident daughter is raised one skill at a time.
0: Are you going to do any of this?
3: I've done teach her a life skill. I taught her how to fill up the water softener thing with salt
1: pellets.
3: That is
1: a life skill.
3: My youngest son wants me to teach him how to edit. He's like, Daddy, can I watch you edit? When I'm like editing the show, aww. I swear to God, I was like, sure, bud.
0: Well, Daddy, can you show me how to use an FTP server?
4: Oh, my God.
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12: Whenever possible, I much prefer being in the studio. 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And it's how you bounce ideas off of each other. 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
0: Divorced couples are not living apart for this one reason.
1: Interest rates are so high. Mm-hmm. I guess many of these couples secured the low interest rate and now they're like, well, what are we going to do if we sell our house? Like, we're both kind of going to be screwed.
0: Get an apartment, live your separate spaces, yes, then figure out the house thing. Do not stay in the same spot. It's going to make things worse.
1: I just think if you do have kids, it's going to make things confusing. Because if, yes, you're telling your kids like, oh, mommy and daddy aren't together anymore. And you're like, oh, okay, but we all still live together.
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13: 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I can't say that I have a lot of guest performers either. In fact, I have none. So, and that's cool, though. You know, again, I, you know, until Bono says, yeah, he'll do that other record for me and with me, then I may have one. But so far, I have zero. But you won't be missing, you know, anyone, because I want to wrap you in my world, and I want you to come on this journey with me, and we'll be together. All I need is you, really. So you're my guest performer.
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14: I definitely plan to tour. I don't know when, but when this album takes off, I definitely want to get out there and touch my fans, because it's been so long. I haven't toured since Never Say Never. 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So definitely look forward to touring.
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0: All right, man. 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I guess he's like in his 40s and she thinks it's just beyond unattractive. He tells her, you just don't get it.
15: My husband is actually really into comic books, Marvel action figures. He's 38. And I love it, because now that's something that he has to do to bond with my kids.
0: That makes sense. I get that.
4: I just can't see him in the bed like getting crazy. I mean, because like, and then goes to like the first
0: Green Lantern comic book. He walks in the bedroom with his Iron Man helmet. Are you ready?
15: You know, it's whatever

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2: Albuquerque weather. Very slight chance of thunderstorms developing this evening. A low of 61 degrees in Santa Fe, 66 in Albuquerque. Wednesday stays dry with a high of 86 degrees in Santa Fe, 92 the high in Albuquerque.
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0: Wiz Khalifa or C, Don Toliver?
1: Kevin is on the line. He seems excited. He's ready to play, but is he smarter than Nicasio? We'll find out together. Next.
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1: As a young kid, which rapper could only fall asleep if someone rubbed his ears?
2: Earth?
1: Is it A, Rick Ross? B,

0: All right, you smarter than Ocasio, man. Let's see if Kevin is. What's up, brother? You there?
1: Yeah, I'm still here.
0: All right, I can feel it, man. Good energy, good vibes. You're going to knock this out the park. Nicasio will give you a question, multiple choice answers. Pick the right one. We hook you up, bro.
1: Sounds good.
2: As a young kid, which rapper could only fall asleep if someone rubbed his ears? Is it A, Rick Ross, B, Wiz Khalifa, or C, Don Toliver?
1: Let's try Rick Ross.
2: No. Aww. That was, for him, it was his belly.
0: What are the last two options?
2: B, Wiz Khalifa, or C, Don Toliver?
1: Tried Don Toliver. I don't think Wiz Khalifa would have been that, but maybe.
2: No, it's not Don Toliver.
1: It was Wiz. No.
2: It was Wiz.
0: Yes, Wiz, yes.
2: Yes, sir.
0: Did they say why?
2: No.
0: Oh, or when he grew out of it?
2: No, I think he was just high.
3: Coming up next.
0: So Vin Diesel, who we all love, right? He's feels like our family.
2: Yeah.
0: He did a little heartfelt tribute to Dolly Parton, and he sang. And some people are for it, and some people judged him.
4: Uh-huh.
0: I want to play it for you and see what you think about it. Next, you got to be real.
3: Chino Cuccino Radio.

0: freaking fabulous.
1: Vin Diesel. I feel like there's not too many people that hate him.
2: I haven't heard anything bad about him.
1: I mean, there's a few like celebs when you think about him. Everybody just loves him, like The Rock,
3: Vin
1: Diesel, whatever. And so he did a little heartfelt tribute for Dolly Parton where he's saying, I will always love you. Some people were like, wow, this was amazing. It's so genuine and authentic. Some people were like, why would you do this, Vin? Just let her rest in peace.
2: Oh my gosh.
1: Let's listen to it together, and then I want to get your thoughts.

0: Love you.
1: I want y'all to know Nicasio was laughing.
2: Well, why is he wearing a pink jacket?
1: The entire time.
3: What's wrong with pink?
4: I don't think it was bad. The only thing is like you picked the wrong song because even though that's Dolly's song, like you compare it to Whitney.
5: Yeah, and you're kind of singing it like Whitney.
4: But it's like, you know, no one could come close to Whitney.
2: On. Yeah. Is this AI? And was he trolling?
1: No, he's not trolling.
2: I feel like he wasn't singing. Like, I don't know. I don't know. This is weird.
5: That one dance song a while back. Remember that one? It was horror. I didn't like
1: it.
5: No,
1: it's such a good song.
2: It was a good song.
4: I thought it was a good song. Also, did you guys see that Dolly Parton is now like the most streamed artist worldwide?
2: Why all of a sudden? I got a problem with this because everyone was posting about Dolly Parton, but Dolly Parton this, Dolly Parton that. It's like, but name a song. Like, you guys
4: Jolene.
2: Like, oh, God. That's the only one.
4: 9 to 5.
1: I will always love you.
2: Serena never listened to Dolly before she died.
0: Why are you hating on this woman that passed away?
2: No, I think she's great, and I think she's a legend. But I feel like there are real fans, and then there's people that just jumped on the bandwagon.
1: Yes, 100%. Or it's like all the people that can't wait to post a picture with a celebrity.
5: That drives me crazy.
1: Like, the moment they pass away, they're like, man, it's so crazy to think me and Dolly that one time. I'm like...
6: Coming up next.
1: So everybody was talking about the fact that Drake went to the Ella Langley concert, a week or two ago?
4: Yes. Yeah.
1: And Drake has just previewed a very smooth R&B remix.
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1: All right, let's talk Kim Kardashian. 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

0: Ella Langley has one of the biggest songs that's been out in a minute. It's called Choosing Texas.
1: Yep. Mm-hmm.
0: And I mean, it's just it's a massive hit. Mm-hmm. Now, we saw Drake attended the Ella Langley show recently. There seemed to be some chemistry, but who doesn't want to meet Drake? And at this point, mm-hmm. who doesn't want to meet Ella?
2: Yeah.
0: They looked good together. It seemed like good energy.
3: He's an Ella fella.
0: I feel like this is Drake shooting his shot low-key. He went to a club, I guess, and did a little preview mm-hmm. of an R&B mm-hmm. remix that he has made of Ella's hit Choosing Texas. Kind of hard to hear, but listen. Say this, that gives Take Care vibes.
3: I was gonna gave me like the old Drake vibes.
0: Man, now he's clearly crafting something. People are thinking that yep. he's got another album about to drop for Your Eyes Only, right?
2: Yep.
0: I think he is gonna drop it, just for the simple fact that the last three albums he gave us, that was just to complete the Universal contract.
3: Yeah.
0: So he wants to put something out for himself.
2: Yeah,
0: what
2: yeah.
0: can he actually make some money off of now? It's going to be this album. And
3: yes.
0: to do that, oh my God, it just sounds good. And if he got her on it, I don't know if he would, but I don't think he needs her on it because it's like the Drake perspective.
2: Yeah.
0: But she would sound sexy on it.
3: I wonder if he'll have two remixes. I could see like just his version and then like that second where she's on it.
0: I'm just glad that he didn't do a country version.
2: Yeah,
0: you know what I'm saying? Like everyone's going the country route, right? Neo just put out a country album. Uh-huh. There's a bunch of people.
3: Oh my
0: and that's
3: God.
0: Cool. Like, do your thing. But Drake just, that sounds like classic Drake.
2: Yeah, mm-hmm.
3: I'm excited for it.
0: Yeah, yeah, 1,000%. Gen Z, I can't stand you guys, man. It's one thing after another. It just keeps confirming why I don't mm-hmm. want kids, bro. I'm sorry, guys, but you're doing this. Have we heard of pheromone maxing?
3: I've heard a little bit about it.
0: So
3: yes.
0: first it was what? It was peptide maxing.
3: Mm-hmm.
0: And then there was...
4: Wasn't there looks maxing? Or
0: yes.
4: Now
0: pheromone maxing. Bunch of stinky ass Gen Z. We're going to talk about this new trend next. Tino Cucino Radio.

0: Let's talk pheromone maxing. This is so stupid, dude. It's a new TikTok dating trend that is encouraging people to skip deodorant and showers in hopes that their natural body odor will make them more attractive. While research suggests that scent can play a role in attraction, scientists have yet to conclusively prove that human pheromones exist, meaning there's little evidence that ditching basic hygiene will actually make someone more desirable. Now, I've heard about this in relationships. Like when you get used to your person, your partner, like your mate, their actual scent, that's a thing. But just going up to stinky strangers, I don't think this is going to help anything. You're just going
1: to
0: smell.
1: You have to actually like the person first, I think, to like their scent. Like if you're just coming on the date, I'm like, ooh, like what is that smell?
2: Yeah, I get enough of this at the gym. Getting whiffs of people.
0: It's so crazy to think Gen Z doesn't want to drink, but they want to stink.
2: There you go, that t-shirt.
0: What sense does that make, though? It's just, what?
2: And they haven't even confirmed that pheromones exist in humans?
0: Yeah.
2: I didn't know that.
1: And I thought this was more with the men. This is for
0: It's definitely more of a men thing.
2: Thank God.
0: The comments coming in are funny. Rhonda Heart 25 said, "Knock it off and use some soap and water before your date. There is nothing sexy about being funky." Joe Bacoyo said, "All I know is that your natural scent is either an attractant or a repellent. Years ago, I had a female coworker told me that I smelled really good, like a man. And I know this sounds like an opening letter to Penthouse." That's how you know this guy's old. He said, "But I'm not making this up. I didn't shower. I didn't put on deodorant. I didn't do anything other than wake up, grab my clothes, and go. And she said I smelled amazing." Golden's Rule said, "Take a shower, put on deodorant, brush your teeth, f***ing loser."
3: I don't know.
0: I had a super dope conversation with comedian, actor Eric Griffin. One of my favorite shows with Workaholics.
2: Eric Griffin?
0: Yeah.
2: Are you like Workaholics too?
0: Yeah. Did you like it?
2: I've not talked about that.
0: I don't know.
2: It's a great show.
0: Eric Griffin played Montez.
2: Yeah.
0: We had such a dope conversation, including the fact that he, his girl wanted him to buy a $70,000 bed.
1: Oh my gosh.
0: We'll talk about this next.
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2: You know, Cappuccino Radio, baby.
0: So I've got this podcast where I sit down and talk to people that I find interesting. A lot of comedians, sometimes actors, musicians. It just depends. Mm-hmm. But this week, man, we sat down with comedian actor Eric Griffin. He played Montez on Workaholics. He's got a new movie coming out with Pedro Pascal.
3: Oh my God.
0: Which is crazy. He's on fire, man. But dude, we had such a dope conversation. He turned into my therapist at one point and told me why my marriage failed.
1: Oh my gosh.
0: It was a good conversation. We had a great time. But one thing that I found very interesting was that his wife, I don't know if it's girlfriend at the time or wife, wanted him to buy a $70,000 bed because Drake bought one.
1: That's crazy. Oh,
3: we're in like the Brentwood area in LA. You know, she's like, let's go. I want to go to this one store. It's like she looked it up. Okay. So we walk in the store and it's one of these like, oh, wow, it's kind of fancy. It's a dude in a suit selling. We're the only people in there. Yeah, he gives us a cappuccino. And I'm like, oh, my God. Okay. Thank you. He's like, lay down on this mattress, lay down on that mattress. So now we're laying full out on this mattress, you know, and I turn to him casually and I say, well, how much is this one? He says 70,000, you know, and I don't react, you know, because I'm like, in my mind, I'm like, he didn't say 70,000.
0: Yeah,
3: hey, there's no way he said 70,000. This guy misspoke.
0: Okay? Yeah.
3: Maybe he said 7,000 because even that's a lot for a mattress. For 7,000, but it was really comfortable. He's telling us what it's made from and all this stuff. And I'm like, okay, but he didn't say. So then I point to the one next to us and he looks at that and he goes, oh, that's our stock model. That one's 50,000. He said that very clear. So that let me know that he did say 70,000.
0: So this was made out of brontosaurus, basically.
3: I don't know what it was made out of. It better be made out of diamonds or something for $70,000. So then I go, oh, well, thank you so much. Because I didn't want to be like,
0: spit the cappuccino back in the cup.
3: I don't want to pay for that, you know. And then I turn to my wife and I just, because she's on the bed, just she's all cuddled up on the bed.
0: This
3: and like,
0: this is the one.
3: She's like, you know. And then I say, we gotta go. Then we get outside. I'm like, we're not spending $70,000 on a mattress. And then it was a whole thing.
0: The conversation is so funny, dude. But there's a lot of life gems in there, too. It was a really, really, I felt healed.
4: Oh my God.
0: Parts that I hadn't healed were healed. It's a really cool conversation, man.
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0: So apparently, Gen Z gets more joy from seeing their pet happy than their partner.
4: I don't know.
1: What the?
0: My girl's dog, little Chanel. The love when she sees me. Bro, as soon as I open the door, I've got this weird thing. I know right now I sound all about the dogs. But I'm just telling you, when I open the door, I don't know why. You know you just do weird things with animals?
4: No.
1: It's
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0: There's apparently a dangerous place to hook up, like the most dangerous place. This is all according to a poll.
1: So according to, I guess, studies that sex and hot showers have been linked to some type of, I don't even know how to pronounce this, but basically a drop in blood pressure that can cause lightheadedness and fainting.
0: My business partner, Mikey, just said he went three times last night in the shower.
4: In the shower?
9: Yeah, but he was by himself.
4: But is that why?
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0: How do you wash your body? I'm very curious.
1: I feel like it used to just be my hand, but then now it's a loofah.
4: A loofah.
1: Yeah, yes. Loofah. And it, I mean, the soap just comes off that so good. Yes.
0: Yeah. I'm team loofah.
1: Life
0: as well.
1: Changing.
0: Matt, what are your thoughts?
9: I use hands. I'm a hand guy.
0: Yeah.
9: I don't know. I lather
0: do you,
9: up.
0: Okay, well, if you're
9: I
0: using
9: lather.
0: Your hand, I understand, but in that case, you have to go in order because you're not going to wash your ass first and then come back to your face, right? Like, you have to go down?
9: No, I'm an ass to face guy.
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13: Here's Rihanna talking about her Icon Award.
14: I was so shocked. Really, I was at home and one of my friends hit me and said, "You just won a Grammy," and I was like, "What?" And when I went on the internet, I just saw Unapologetic. It was quite an emotional moment, surprisingly, but I was in shock. I'm excited. It was a good feeling to still be that excited, you know, at this point in my career.
13: Wait, hold up. We got Stephanie Tanner on the phone with us, a.k.a. Jody Sweetin. She has a podcast, and she's talking about parenting. I got 14-year-old daughters, and I know your daughter's the same age. How do we incorporate hanging out with the parents? Is that even realistic?
15: It's impossible. I mean, at this age, I'm like, you know what, at 14, like, I just, you know, if I see you emerge from your room for a snack every few hours, then I'm like, okay, you're still here. You know what I mean? And that's kind of how it is with teenagers. And, yeah, it's a parenting podcast, but it's we don't take ourselves very seriously. It's very much about our parenting fails and how we're just trying to do the best we can and to get rid of that idea of perfect parenting, because it doesn't exist. Some days you're like, I did really well today. And some days you're like, oh my God, I can't believe I screamed like that. Or I can't believe that this happened or whatever. So, you know, it's just trying to find that like normal, let's laugh at ourselves through this parenting adventure kind of thing.
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16: I'm so proud of Mahershala. I'm so happy to be on this journey with him. I think both of us were just moved by the scripts. We knew that, you know, we had a personal responsibility to help tell these important stories. And I didn't know it was going to all happen at the same time, I must say. So I'm thankful to the universe. I'm thankful to my family for keeping me in the arts. 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
13: So Jessica feels like you ghosted her after like what seemed like this perfect, good time. She thinks it might have been her eyebrows.
18: I mean, the brows were, I mean, they were definitely intense. But honestly, that wasn't even it. It was her dog, man. She's got these two massive mutts. They jumped all over me as soon as I walked in. They smelled like a wet rug, got hair all over my shirt. And she just stood there, not doing nothing, talking about them like they were her children or something. I don't got time for that, man.
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18: 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I mean, we're talking like two middle linebackers coming straight for me.
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18: 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I mean, it was gross. I mean, she just kept going on and on and on and on about him the whole night.
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2: Woo, let's get it in. 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

0: So there's an Ohio principal by the name of Rob Burnside who lost his job after stepping in to help a student who was experiencing homelessness. Hmm. While serving as principal of Lakota East High School near Cincinnati, the principal learned that the student was, or couldn't no longer attend the school because he didn't have a parent that was living within the district. Mm-hmm. So after the principal told his wife about the situation, she suggested that the kid move in with them as long as his mother said it was okay. The mother did, so the couple welcomed them, you know, into their home, and it was all good.
1: Beautiful.
0: But now the district is saying, ah, no longer eligible, you know, he's facing termination. And then Jesus. They said, you could keep the job, but we don't know. Like, you can't just be taking in kids. My thing is, like, how are you upset at him for doing what he did in his personal life? What's that got to do with anything?
2: Yes, and I feel like he's doing better. Like, he's the principal. He's supposed to take care of his students, and that's what he was doing. And the mom is approving this.
0: So the principal was forced to either resign or face termination. And then the kid found out and he felt bad. So the kid said, listen, man, I'm going to leave. Like, I don't want you to lose your job. And they told the kid, no, you're part of the family. We're not going to turn our back on you. We told you we got you and we got you. And so they ended up, I guess, yeah, letting the principal go.
2: Oh, but my God. That's sad. I wouldn't even want to send my kid or like my adopted kid to that school anymore. Because I'm like, I don't feel like you truly care about children.
3: Well, he was the principal of that school.
2: Yeah, but like the superintendents are probably the ones that are getting rid of him. Yeah, so I don't think that you guys truly have kids' best interests.
0: And fun fact, the principal ended up actually becoming the full-time guardian for this kid. The kid ended up going to a different high school, and he graduated. And now he even calls the principal Pops.
2: Aww, that's such a sweet story.
1: So he adopted this kid the right way after he got fired.
0: Yeah.
1: That's why.
0: Well, it takes time.
1: And it's also lesson learned, too. Like, you got to do things the right way. You can't just have someone come into the house and say, hey, you're living here now. Yes, that kid, that kid's small. You have to go through the
0: court. You're so aggressive right now for no reason
1: you
0: at all.
1: You have to go through the court and through the state to do this time. Properly.
2: So did you just want him to live out on the streets?
1: It's the government. He has to go to the government. That's just what it is.
0: It takes time.
1: And so does divorces. And exactly. people be cheating when they're separated. I don't approve of that.
0: I have no idea what anything is that he's talking about. We'll take it to the phones and talk to Jamie, see what she thinks. Should this principal have been fired for doing the right thing or not?
4: Tino Cuccino Radio.

0: there's a principal in Cincinnati that was basically, I mean, they told him, look, you can resign or you're going to face termination. One of the two. But they made him basically leave because there was a kid that couldn't go to the school anymore because he didn't have a parent that lived in the district. Mm-hmm. So the principal and his wife decided to basically take the kid in so he could still go. The, I guess, school board or whatever didn't like this. And so they felt weird about it. He ended up getting fired. I want to see if you think he was in the right or the wrong for taking in this kid. Jamie?
1: No, I don't think he should have got fired. I think, you know, there's so many resources out there for homeless people and especially children. But no, I don't think he should have got fired.
0: Yeah, I know. It's crazy. It's like he's trying to do the right thing. He doesn't want this kid to be in a bad situation. But then you do the right thing, it backfires on you. And then it makes you question the entire system.
1: That's crazy. Yeah, for sure.
0: I'm watching this show right now. It's called Task. And it's on HBO. And I don't know when it came out, but I know they're filming season two now. It's got Mark Ruffalo, the Hulk. He's not the Hulk, but he's in it. And he plays this guy that used to be a priest, but now he works for the FBI. And oh my God, it's so good. It's all drama. It's all action. There's nothing funny about it. But there's a part where this kid's just going through it and he doesn't know what to do. So he adopts the kid. And people are like, well, how can you adopt a kid? You're the one overseeing the case. And he's like, because the kid has no one in the system messed up. And they're all mad and they think he's doing the wrong thing and getting too close to the case. But he also just used to be a good guy and wants to help out. And he doesn't have his wife. To
2: do? It's like Big Daddy.
3: It's so weird because I feel like when you do do something good, like people don't know how to take that.
0: Switching topics. Nicasio, be real. Do you think that you're a healthy partner to your girlfriend?
2: Like... healthy wise,
0: that
2: like
0: clearly means like, no. Clearly means no. Don't even understand the question.
2: It can mean
4: unapologetically Albuquerque. 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
5: Okay, look. So the date was actually super fun. He's funny. He's cute. He smelled good. Like good. Ooh. But then we're in the car and he goes, hey, you mind if I just crash at your place? Sir, I don't even know your middle name.
6: Damn, and he didn't even try to be smooth about it? It was just out front like that? No charm, no finesse, no nada?
5: Nothing. I mean, I don't invite strangers into my apartment, especially one carrying a vape and hot Cheetos. He looked like he was ready to move in.
7: Oh, wow. I mean, like, that's how you see it? I wasn't trying to move in. I didn't want to drive 40 minutes away half asleep.
5: Okay, and I didn't want to wake up with a stranger doing push-ups in my living room.
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2: Correct. Mm-hmm.
1: But he's not doing it for her.
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1: He's doing it because he wants to make sure when the kids go with her that they're in a good place.
3: Yes.
2: She left.
3: Well, they've been together for 10
2: years. 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
3: does
2: he have to pay double?
1: You're missing the whole part
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1: the pride
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7: 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It was a good feeling to still be that excited, you know, at this point in my career.
0: Unapologetically Albuquerque. 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
8: So my coworker Brittany has been obsessing over her ex for months. She begged me to go out with him to see if he'd moved on or whatever.
9: Hold up. So, like, you were like a spy? Like an actual, like, reconnaissance mission? Is this what's going on?
8: Well, I know how it sounds. I just said yes because she's my friend. I thought it would be quick and awkward, but Miguel is nothing like she described. She said he was boring and selfish, but he asked me about my family, and he paid attention when I talked, and he made me laugh.
10: Uh-oh, somebody caught feelings on a spy mission.
8: I didn't mean to, but now Brittany keeps asking me for intel, and I don't know what to tell her. Because Miguel was, I think he was genuinely sweet.
11: Wow. You know, I had the best time I've had with you in, like, forever.
10: This is a whole, like, romantic comedy happening right here on our station.
8: Miguel, would you want to try again, like, for real this time? Like, no ulterior motives?
11: Are you kidding me? Of course. Yeah.

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2: Omarion.
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2: Do you take time to just do music, or do you do music, TV, movies all at the same time?
3: Everything is kind of staggered. I mean, sometimes, you know, like if I'm doing my album, like say for 3 or 4 months, I'll just focus on that. You know, I won't, you know, do anything else. I'll just focus on that. But, you know, the beauty about being able to, you know, act and, you know, to get acting roles is brilliant because, you know, it kind of, like say for instance, you know, the music industry, it can be spontaneous sometimes.
2: Right.
3: You might not always know your schedule, opposed to, you know, when you go on a movie set, you know exactly what you're going to do. It's like a 9-to-5. You know, you work for certain hours and then you go and head home, you know.
2: Right.
3: You can actually go and relax after work, you know.
2: Yeah. So, you can kind of get a regular schedule going.
3: Exactly. So I kind of like to, you know, break up the contrast every now and then, you know, and go ahead and book a movie so I can, you know, stay home or stay wherever it is. You know, just basically in one place, you know.
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7: 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The love when she sees me. Bro, as soon as I open the door, I've got this weird thing. I know right now I sound all about the dogs. But I'm just telling you, when I open the door, I don't know why. 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

0: All right, five things you need to unlearn if you want to become a healthier partner. Serena.
1: Okay.
0: Expecting them to fix what they didn't break is crazy.
1: I don't think I have that problem.
0: This says, stop bleeding on the person who didn't cut you.
2: Woo! Oh my God.
0: If they really loved me, they'd just know. Hate when I hear people say that.
2: I think if you have been with your partner for more than 5 years, you should already know how they think. Sorry, that's your partner.
3: What if they change how they think?
2: And especially if you marry them, you should definitely know how they move.
0: People grow, though. They change. They evolve.
2: If you evolve, you're gone.
0: Oh. That's a red flag.
2: You're not the same person.
0: Oh. Number three, thinking every fight means you're wrong for each other. Disagreements don't mean you picked the wrong person. It just means that you have different POVs.
2: Matt, how long you been with your wife for? Like, just been with her?
3: 19 years.
2: 19 years. Yeah. You guys shouldn't be fighting about anything.
3: We fight, but it's how you resolve the fight that matters.
2: What are you fighting about that's so new now? Like,
3: we fight about money, how to move forward with things that come up with the kids, you know, anything like that.
2: It's crazy.
1: Okay. Gosh, parenting money, that sounds bad, Matt.
0: Oh, guys, by the way, Nicasio's starting a relationship class if you guys want to subscribe. It sounds really good,
2: come
0: right?
2: Come on, true.
0: His point of view.
3: Tough love.
0: Number four, expecting them to stay the exact same person. Everything Nicasio just described.
2: Don't switch up on me.
0: This says, trying to freeze someone into the version they were when you first met them will slowly suffocate the relationship. Life happens. Grief, stress, age, money, and healing. It changes all of us. Number five, close it out. Feeling embarrassed for needing reassurance. Needing to hear we're okay doesn't mean that you're broken, clingy, or too much. It's mm-hmm. just your nervous system asking if it's safe to drop its guard.
1: Ooh. I always ask my husband, do you love me?
3: How often?
2: But why do you ask that?
1: I think every day. I just like to hear it.
0: Every day?
1: Probably.
2: Are you looking for an out?
0: Hold on. So, does he not tell you he loves you without you asking?
1: No, he does. But I also just like to hear it randomly. I think it's like a girl thing, though, because I've also seen memes where it's like that he'll send me of like some guy like having to tell my girl I love her, even though I've married her. We bought a house together, have kids together, but still have to tell her every single day that why I love her.
0: How often do you tell him that you love him unsolicited?
1: Every
2: oh,
1: day.
2: Don't lie.
1: We do.
0: One thing that I love is the fact that Walmart is finally going to feature. I'm so flustered by it that I can't even say that word. They're finally going to feature Tap to Pay.
1: Oh, about time.
2: God.
0: It's been the stupidest thing, bro. We'll talk about it next. Tino Catino Radio. Yeah.

0: So it just kicked off. Walmart has started to roll out Tap to Pay. And the company says the payment option will be available at all U.S. stores by the end of the year. So it's still not everywhere. But it's just the fact that I've literally seen people have to put their groceries back because they couldn't tap to pay.
1: Yeah.
0: And you have to sign up for the Walmart program. Yes. It's like, bro, get out of here.
1: And I've done that. And then I get upset because I'm like, I am not going to sign up for your app. I'm leaving.
2: And if you have Chase, like they have a problem. Like their things have a problem with the debit cards. Like you have to put it in and then you have to hold it up so it can like go through. At least some of the stores.
3: But what's so wrong? I mean, what's so bad about using your debit card and swiping it or?
0: No, that's not it. It's just a lot of people don't. Bro, I don't even. 9 times out of 10, I don't even use my wallet anymore for anything.
2: You just tap.
4: Dang, you didn't bring it?
0: There's no need. I have my ID on my phone. I have my credit cards that I use for important things on my phone. I can tap everything. I can show everything. You don't need an actual wallet unless you carry cash or you need like a business card or something.
1: It's so easy. And it's not that I had to have my card. It was the fact that they want you to get the app. Like, that's what would annoy me about it. It's like,
0: like this hustle. You're trying to hustle me.
1: Yes.
0: Yeah. Over important. Like, these are my day-to-day needs.
2: Yeah, if anybody should be doing this, it's Target.
0: No, why? You downplay Target because I think you can't afford it. Because Target's nice. Everyone goes to Target, bro.
2: No, I'm saying this is a good thing. If anybody's going to go, like, make you go through these things, it should be Target because they're, you know, they're
0: more exclusive.
2: Bigger and better.
0: Okay, yeah. Let me apologize for shaming you. I take that back.
2: You told me I can't afford Target.
0: I take it back. I apologize. See, this is growth and this is accountability.
2: That hurt my feelings.
0: No, it didn't. There are, I guess, or there is a bad habit that will double your risk of stomach cancer. Kind of crazy. Mm. I've got this whole Project 40 thing that I'm doing with my AI right now to just look the best I've ever looked by the time I turn 40. And so I'm curious about this. We'll find out together next.
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3: Yeah.
0: There's a bad habit that doubles your risk of stomach cancer. What is it?
4: It's drinking sugary drinks like a daily soda or a sugary coffee. And it says for women, the risk is even higher, about 3 times greater at developing stomach cancer.
0: Probably right now, especially too, with PSL season in full effect. Yeah. Oh, my God.
5: Oh, I had one yesterday.
6: Did you really?
5: Yes.
4: And it was saying just like 8 ounces. So it's not even like, you know, like a lot. It's just 8 ounces of those sugary drinks. If you're doing that daily, yeah.
6: I'm sorry. With everything that's out, if you're sitting there drinking a Dr. Pepper or a Coke, just the normal ones, it's crazy.
0: So are you saying that because you saw Serena drink one yesterday to cure her headache?
6: You did drink one.
4: I did, but you thought I was drinking a regular one. I was like, no, it's non-sugar.
6: Do you drink one? When's the last time you drank a Dr. Pepper within the last 2 weeks? Just a regular one.
4: I've switched over. I've switched over.
5: Dr. Pepper Zero or something?
4: Because I'm trying to lose weight.
0: Dr.
4: Yeah.
0: Pepper Zero tastes just as good as Dr. Pepper.
4: It's great, yeah.
6: Yeah, but it doesn't have that fizz on the way out.
0: No, it does.
4: It's great. I put it like can in the freezer, and it gets so like frosty. It's so good.
0: Soda is one thing that's so hard for me to kick. I do all the Zeros now. I don't know why I've been on a Cherry Pepsi Zero
6: kick. Dude, Cherry Pepsi is so good. Oh my God.
0: It's delicious.
5: Yeah. Better than Cherry Coke?
6: They're both good,
0: but I actually like Cherry Pepsi better.
4: I was gonna say, I think I'm a Cherry Pepsi girl.
0: And I have I have a routine when I'm ready for it. I have a cup, a specific plastic cup from a fast food restaurant that I love. And I take the cup and I fill it about quarter full with crushed ice, and then I pour my Cherry Pepsi Zero on it. Oh, and I just sip it.
6: Yeah. It's so good.
4: I just pictured you like popping the can open, and I got excited. Just that little sound.
0: I throw my hip back too when I do it.
6: Yeah. Like, you know. Oh. Well, I'm proud of you, Serena, because you're drinking, you know, you switched over. So my next question is, when's the last time you drank a beer?
4: Oh, this weekend.
0: What's it, zero?
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1: People always say that you're supposed to look out for your family. If there's an opportunity, share the blessings. Well, yeah. Our listener Clarence does not want to recommend his cousin for a job.
2: Wow.
1: He sent us a DM. He's explaining why. He wants to see. I guess he feels a little guilty, so he wants to see if it's like justified reasoning. So we'll read the DM next. Listener therapy's coming up. It's Tino Cochino Radio, man. Mm-hmm. Hang out.
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0: All right, so Clarence does not want to recommend his cousin for a job. Obviously, we want to know reasoning. Is he just a piece of crap? there's got to be some reason you don't want to recommend family. So let's have Serena read the DM that Clarence sent, and I guess we'll discuss it.
1: I have this one cousin who I'm really tight with, and we always try to help each other out when we can. Recently, he found out that there's an open spot at my company, and he asked me to recommend him for the job. Here's the thing. My cousin is really lazy and has a hard time showing up consistently to anything. I told him I'd look into it, but I really don't want to put my reputation on the line for him because I know he's going to mess it up and then it will come back on me. My brother is saying family is family, but my wife agrees with me that I need to think about myself and my immediate family first.
0: I mean, you do have to look out for yourself, but I don't see why you can't just be honest. Like, look. You want me to recommend someone? I'm going to tell you, man, I got this cousin. Not the best, might not be the most reliable, but he's willing to work and he's trying to turn it around. That's all you got to say. That way you covered your bases. I think you can still look out, but still be honest.
1: I know. Speaking from experience, like I wouldn't do it because this is your place of work. And then, yeah, if your cousin like doesn't show up or I know something happens, like, well, we hired him for you and it just makes you look bad. Or what happens if you get too much of him at the job and then you guys start fighting on the job?
0: I know Nicasio is all about family.
2: Oh, yeah.
0: So you would, I mean, without a doubt, recommend the cousin.
2: For sure. And if it doesn't work out, that's on him. I do what I'm supposed to do. Like, I'm not worried about me, so.
3: But you lied to your boss and said that your cousin's a good worker.
2: I'm not going to lie to him. I'm just going to say, hey, he's available and he has good availability.
0: There you go. It's not a lie, right?
3: And then wink at him.
0: Let me see. Let's take it to Corey. She does not think it's a good idea. And she will tell us why next. Tino Cucino Radio.

0: fabulous.
1: Clarence does not want to recommend his cousin for a job, so he reached out because he feels a little guilty. He's looking for perspective. I guess the problem is the cousin just isn't that dependable. Like, wow. he has a hard time showing up consistently to anything. But he's like, in a hard spot, so he really wants some help. So he's like, Clarence, come on, man, hook me up. And Clarence is like, bro, I don't know. He talked about it with his wife, and his wife said don't do it. Corey, what would you do?
2: Oh, I wouldn't do it. I would listen to my wife because, you know, you do have to think about yourself and your family.
3: Because it makes you look bad.
2: Mm-hmm, exactly. So you do want to look bad to your family or to your boss. So just kind of like leave it, you know, stay neutral and just try to encourage him to go for it. But don't put yourself on the line for it.
4: The thing is, I would push it through and then I would go over there and have a conversation with them like man to man. And I'd say, listen, I need you to come through for me because this is the only time I want to put my position on the line. So you need to come through for me.
2: So question for you, Nicasio, if you had a gig and your cousin that was lazy and you couldn't depend on, will you hire him to help you out for one of your jobs?
4: I'd curate the playlist and I would have him that said, just stand here and press play.
5: I want one of those gigs.
2: Okay, you have faith in him. I'll give you that.
1: So everybody was talking about the fact that Drake went to the Ella Langley concert, a week or two ago?
3: Yes. Yeah.
1: And Drake has just previewed a very smooth R&B.
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1: Most random thing maybe that you've stolen back in the day as a kid. I feel like we all do stupid things. Obviously, yeah. Kids, don't be stealing.
3: I used to steal thongs because I wasn't allowed to wear them.
1: Like from Victoria's Secret?
3: No, they're like Walmart. Like,
5: oh my God, Walmart thongs.
4: Oh yeah, those are
5: walking around. Yeah. Those have been worn before.
4: And those are big and tall thongs.
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1: When you lose something of like sentimental value, your heart shatters, your stomach, you feel nauseous because you're like, oh my God, like how do I replace this?
3: 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I lose everything.
12: You were late today because you didn't have your key card.
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4: Hello, Hillary Duff, everybody.
14: All right. Woo!
0: How you doing?
14: I'm good. How are you?
0: I'm just curious how you found the time to do all these things and with so much success at the same time.
14: I love everything that I do. I think it makes it easier. It makes it not so much like work. But it does get stressful. You know, I get tired of not getting to have so much like a personal life because I work a lot. But I feel so lucky. You know, my life's like really exciting and I get to travel all the time. And I get to make movies and make records. And it's great. I'm glad I'm young and I have a lot of energy.
10: Hey, what up? It is Carlos D. It is Confessional Mondays. What is your confession?
15: Hey, okay. Oh, gosh. Please don't judge me. Sometimes. Okay, so I'll match with my roommate. I made a fake Tinder account, and I'll agree to come over just so they'll clean up the apartment.
10: What?
15: It works every single time.
10: That is so funny. All right, do you have a better confession? What's your confession?
16: Okay, please don't judge me. Whenever I log on into the airport or other places where they ask for my email to get the free Wi-Fi, I put my sister-in-law's email and I click yes to accepting promotional email. She doesn't know who it is, but it's me because I don't like her and she's just weird.
10: Wow, that's a big confession. What about you? What is your confession today?
17: So I work as a subcontractor for this really huge company, and a few months ago they accidentally paid me, I guess you could say, an extra $5,000. I haven't said anything, and I'm kind of thinking I'm not going to. What they don't know won't hurt them. That's kind of what I'm thinking.
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0: Ella Langley has one of the biggest songs that's been out in a minute. It's called Choosing Texas.
1: Yep. Mm-hmm.
0: And I mean, it's just it's a massive hit. Mm-hmm. Now, we saw Drake attended the Ella Langley show recently. There seemed to be some chemistry, but who doesn't want to meet Drake? And at this point, mm-hmm. who doesn't want to meet Ella?
2: Yeah.
0: They look good together. It seemed like good energy.
3: He's an Ella fella.
0: I feel like this is Drake shooting his shot low-key. He went to a club, I guess, and did a little preview mm-hmm. of an R&B mm-hmm. remix that he has made of Ella's hit Choosing Texas. Kind of hard to hear, but listen. Tell you this, that gives Take Care vibes.
3: I was gonna say it gave me like the old Drake vibes.
0: Man, now he's clearly crafting something. People are thinking that he's got another album about to drop for Your Eyes Only, right?
2: Yep.
0: I think he is gonna drop it, just for the simple fact that the last three albums he gave us, that was just to complete the Universal contract.
3: Yeah.
0: So he wants to put something out for himself.
2: Yeah,
0: can he actually make some money off of now? It's gonna be this album. And
3: yes.
0: To do that, oh my god, it just sounds good. And if he got her on it, I don't know if he would, but I don't think he needs her on it because it's like the Drake perspective.
2: Yeah.
0: But she would sound sexy on it.
3: I wonder if he'll have two remixes. I could see like just his version and then like that second where she's on it.
0: I'm just glad that he didn't do a country version. You know what I'm saying? Like everyone's going the country route, right? Neo just put out a country album. Uh-huh. There's a bunch of people.
3: Oh,
0: and that's cool. Like, do your thing. But Drake just, that sounds like classic Drake.
2: Yeah,
3: I'm excited for it.
0: Yeah, 1,000%. Gen Z, I can't stand you guys, man. It's one thing after another. It just keeps confirming why I don't mm-hmm. want kids, bro. I'm sorry, guys, but you're doing this. Have we heard of pheromone maxing?
3: I've heard a little bit about
0: so
3: it.
0: So first it was mm-hmm. what? It was peptide maxing.
3: Mm-hmm.
0: And then there was...
4: Wasn't there looks maxing? Or
0: yes.
4: Now
0: pheromone maxing. A bunch of stinky ass Gen Z. We're going to talk about this new trend next.
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0: wanted. Let's talk pheromone maxing. This is so stupid, dude. It's a new TikTok dating trend that is encouraging people to skip deodorant and showers in hopes that their natural body odor will make them more attractive.
1: Aye.
0: While research suggests that scent can play a role in attraction, scientists have yet to conclusively prove that human pheromones exist, meaning there's little evidence that ditching basic hygiene will actually make someone more desirable. Now, I've heard about this in relationships. Yeah. Like when you get used to your person and your partner, like your mate, their actual scent, that's a thing. But just going up to stinky strangers, I don't think this is going to help anything. You're just going
2: to
0: smell.
2: You have to actually like the person first, I think, to like their scent. Like if you're just coming on the date, I'm like, ooh, like what is that smell?
1: Yeah, I get enough of this at the gym. Getting whiffs of people.
0: It's so crazy to think Gen Z doesn't want to drink, but they want to stink.
1: There you go, that t-shirt.
0: What sense does that make, though? It's just, what?
1: And they haven't even confirmed that pheromones exist in humans?
0: Yeah.
1: I didn't know that.
2: And I saw this was more with the men. This is for
0: yeah, it's definitely more of a men thing.
1: Yeah. Thank God.
0: The comments coming in are funny. Rhonda Heart25 said, knock it off and use some soap and water before your date. There is nothing sexy about being funky. Joe Bacoyo said, all I know is that your natural scent is either an attractant or a repellent. Years ago, I had a female coworker told me that I smelled really good, like a man. And I know this sounds like an opening letter to Penthouse. That's how you know this guy's old. He said, but I'm not making this up. I didn't shower. I didn't put on deodorant. I didn't do anything other than wake up, grab my clothes, and go. And she said I smelled amazing. Golden's Rule said, take a shower, put on deodorant, brush your teeth, f***ing loser. I had a super dope conversation with comedian, actor, Eric Griffin. One of my favorite shows with Workaholics.
3: Eric Griffin?
0: Yeah.
3: You like Workaholics too?
0: Yeah.
3: Did you like it? I've not talked about that.
0: I don't know.
3: It's a great show.
0: Eric Griffin played Montez.
1: Yeah.
0: We had such a dope conversation, including the fact that he, his girl wanted him to buy a $70,000 bed.
2: Oh my gosh.
0: We'll talk about this next. Tino Cochino Radio.

0: So I've got this podcast where I sit down and talk to people that I find interesting. A lot of comedians, sometimes actors, musicians. It just depends. Mm-hmm. But this week, man, we sat down with comedian actor Eric Griffin. He played Montez on Workaholics. He's got a new movie coming out with Pedro Pascal.
1: Oh my god,
0: which is crazy. He's on fire, man. But dude, we had such a dope conversation. He turned into my therapist at one point and told me why my marriage failed.
2: Oh my gosh,
0: it was a good conversation. We had a great time. But one thing that I found very interesting was that his wife. I don't know, his girlfriend at the time or wife, wanted him to buy a $70,000 bed because Drake bought one.
2: That's crazy. Oh,
3: we're in like the Brentwood area in LA. You know, she's like, let's go. I want to go to this one store. It's like she looked it up. Okay. So we walk in the store and it's one of these like, oh, wow, it's kind of fancy. It's a dude in a suit selling. We're the only people in there. Yeah, he gives us a cappuccino. And I'm like, oh, my God. Okay. Thank you. He's like, lay down on this mattress, lay down on that mattress. So now we're laying full out on this mattress, you know, and I turn to him casually and I say, well, how much is this one? He says 70,000, you know, and I don't react, you know, because I'm like, in my mind, I'm like, he didn't say 70,000.
0: Yeah, no way to bet.
3: Hey, there's no way he said 70,000. This guy misspoke.
0: Yeah.
3: Maybe he said 7,000 because even that's a lot for a mattress. Like, yes, for 7,000, but it was really comfortable. He's telling us what it's made from and all this stuff. And I'm like, okay, but he didn't say. So then I point to the one next to us and he looks at that and he goes, oh, that's our stock model. That one's 50,000. He said that very clear. So that let me know that he did say 70,000.
0: So this was made out of brontosaurus, basically.
3: I don't know what it was made out of. It better be made out of diamonds or something for $70,000. So then I casually go, oh, well, thank you so much. Because I didn't want to be
0: you
3: like,
0: spit the cappuccino back in the cup.
3: I don't want to pay for that, you know. And then I turn to my wife and I just, because she's on the bed, just she's all cuddled up on the bed.
0: This
3: and
0: is
3: like,
0: it. This yeah, is the one.
3: She's like, you know. And then I say, like, we gotta go. That's, you know. Then we get outside. I'm like, we're not spending $70,000 on a mattress. And then it was a whole thing.
0: The conversation is so funny, dude. But there's a lot of life gems in there, too. It was a really, really, I felt healed.
4: Oh, my God.
0: Parts that I hadn't healed were healed.
2: Oh.
0: It's a really cool conversation, man, with Eric Griffin. So wherever you stream your favorite podcast, all you gotta do is search for Tino Cochino is.
5: He's thinking it might be his cologne, like it was just way too strong.
6: Well, he was covering up something way worse. I mean, he had really, really, really bad hygiene. Like, he smelled bad.
7: What are we talking about here?
6: Oh, like, his breath was rough. Oof. His fingernails were filthy. Oof. His clothes smelled like they'd been in a gym bag for a week.
5: Oh.
6: I mean, I'm not trying to be mean, but I just felt gross after just giving him a hug goodbye. It seemed, he seems like a very sweet guy, but I just can't.

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1: All right, we have a Tino Cochino Radio listener by the name of Francis feeling some type of way because her son's wife left him, but he's still paying for her rent, correct?
2: Correct. Mm-hmm.
1: But he's not doing it for her.
3: Mm-hmm.
1: He's doing it because he wants to make sure when the kids go with her that they're in a good place.
3: Yes.
2: She left.
3: Well, they've been together for
2: 10
3: years.
2: Why does he have to pay double?
1: You're missing the whole part
2: of
1: the pride.
2: Why does he have to pay double for what she did?
4: If your girl left you, Nicasio.
2: I wouldn't pay for no housing. I wouldn't even pay for a meal. One meal.
4: You wouldn't care where your son stayed when he wasn't with you?
2: He could stay with her mom.
3: Well, you could have said, I'll take my son. But
2: I'll take him too.
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0: So Jessica feels like you ghosted her after like what seemed like this perfect, good time. She thinks it might have been her eyebrows.
1: I mean, the brows were, I mean, they were definitely intense. But honestly, that wasn't even it. It was her dog, man. She's got these two massive mutts. They jumped all over me as soon as I walked in. They smelled like a wet rug, got hair all over my shirt. And she was just, she just stood there, not doing nothing, talking about them like they were her children or something. I don't got time for that, man.
2: Wait, you got tackled by the dog squad before y'all even went out?
1: Yeah, I mean, pretty much. I mean, we're talking like two middle linebackers coming straight for me.
0: Damn.
1: And she didn't do nothing to control them.
0: So it wasn't the brows at all, not at all. It was the dogs.
1: Yeah, no, 100%. I mean, it was gross. I mean, she just kept going on and on and on and on about him the whole night.
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0: Here's G-Eazy talking about collaborations in studio.
6: Whenever possible, I much prefer being in the studio. Yeah. You know, I'm a big believer in energy, and I think artists especially kind of usually have, you know, very special energies. Yeah. So going into the studio, it's about, you know, how you guys vibe and what gets made in there. And it's how you bounce ideas off of each other. You know, the conversations, the reactions, all of that counts and goes into the music.
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7: One time I played beer pong. 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
8: You remind me of a time with my parents. 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
9: Dude,
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7: Divorced couples are not living apart for this one reason.
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8: I just think if you do have kids, it's going to make things confusing. 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
11: Hey, it's K-Dog from Carlos and Kiki in the morning. 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And yes, there is a Grease 2. It's not just Grease. That's one of my favorites, most definitely. Don't judge me.
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1: Have you ever had to deal with a parent trying to parent your kid? 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This is so stupid, dude. 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
4: Yeah.

0: All right, so there's a mom going viral for, I guess, trying to parent other kids, and it involves Oreo cookies. Mm-hmm. And I don't know about this. I avoid this side of TikTok and Instagram, but Serena's going to break it down and tell us which side she's on, I guess. Go ahead.
1: So this mom, she messaged, I guess, like the school group chat and asked that parents not put Oreos in their kids' lunch because it makes her daughter upset.
0: Sorry.
1: Yes. Oh, and some parents were like, no, because you should teach your kid that other families have different rules.
2: Why does Oreos make her daughter upset?
1: Because she's not allowed to have an Oreo.
0: Okay, oh, this sounds like Matt's family. You literally do not let your kids have Oreos.
2: That's correct, but I don't email the teacher to tell the other parents not to put them in their lunch. I will say, like, my kids are gluten-free, so if you bring snacks, please try to accommodate for my child.
3: That's
2: if you can.
3: That's crazy.
0: Hold on. So you're saying if someone is going to bring Oreos to the class, you expect them to also find a gluten-free version of something for
2: not
0: your kid?
2: Not expect. Just throw it out there just in case they want to go above and beyond. Because I would do that for somebody else.
0: Because you're the one inconveniencing everybody.
2: Well, I know, but I mean,
1: like, I would try to, like, if, like, a parent said, like, oh, my kid's gluten-free, like, I would try to do that above and beyond, but I don't like that I can't give my kid, like, a regular Oreo.
2: Yeah, for themselves. That's crazy.
1: Yes.
0: Guys, I want to be honest with you. I can't focus on anything you're talking about because Serena has a hickey on her neck.
1: You guys are embarrassing me.
0: Serena has a hickey on her neck. I think it's from her husband,
1: but the lips are just really small.
0: They're just really small.
3: Yeah, those small lips.
0: We're going to talk about it next because I need clarity on what happened.
2: Nakasi has small lips. Tino Katina
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0: Looks like our very own Serena had some fun last night because she came to work with a hickey today.
1: Ow.
2: What is this, new love?
0: When's the last time you had a hickey?
3: I bruise easy.
2: Oh, dang.
0: You've been with us a long time, and I don't recall seeing a hickey on you ever. Is this the first time y'all hooked up in a minute, or what?
2: How did it start?
3: Oh, my gosh. I'm not going to give you details.
2: Yeah, I don't know.
3: But well, we didn't have the kids for a couple hours.
0: Oh, so you like make the most of it.
4: Wow.
0: Now, really, come on, ride a train and write it.
3: Oh, my gosh.
2: Now, the mark looks really small. So did he, like, attempt it? And then you're like, get off of me.
3: No. Oh. I do bruise easy.
0: But your husband, Paul, doesn't have small lips.
3: He doesn't. Why are you looking at my husband's lips?
0: I mean, it's an attractive man.
4: We pulled him up on Instagram.
2: Part of his face.
0: I mean,
3: I did tell him, like, you left me a hickey because I don't like them.
0: What'd he say?
2: He's like,
3: I can't believe you let me do that.
2: Oh, my God.
0: Oh, wow.
2: God.
0: So,
4: he feels like he's not used to it.
0: Yeah, he's like, oh, my God, this is crazy work.
3: I feel like I'm getting hot.
0: Serena's so red. It is funny.
4: Now the hickey disappeared.
0: Serena, you have kids. We know how they were made.
3: I know. Oh, and then we went to my parents' house, and I felt like I was a kid. Like, I was trying to hide it with makeup.
4: They put a turtleneck on.
2: You guys need to do something else besides that, because that also causes blood clots.
0: What?
3: Oh, my gosh.
0: Oh, you're boring.
2: Yeah, hickeys, they do. If he sucks too hard, you can die. Hey, yo.
4: I've heard that before.
5: Coming up next.
0: Okay, let's switch topics now. There is a name for people who basically leave your life that you don't talk to anymore, but they still follow you and stalk you online.
3: A creep?
0: So you need to, you need to know the name of this. That way you can call them that, because we all have these people. So we'll share it with you next.

0: All right, so you know, like, when you don't talk to somebody anymore, but you still see them lurking around on your, like, Instagram story yeah. views? Mm-hmm. That's actually, there's a term for it. It's called orbiting.
1: Oh, okay.
0: It says orbiting is a ghosting digital footprint. Basically, they stop communicating with you, like, in general, but they still watch all of your stories, all of your posts, but they never like it. And they feel like the person that wrote this article feels that it's to create confusion and keep you guessing. I don't think that's it at all. I think they're just nosy. Yeah.
2: Well, like, my friends who are single, like, they've had situations where, like, the guy, like, ghosts them, but then they watch all their stuff still.
3: But do you watch stuff on... Sometimes I watch stuff on accident. Like, I'm just scrolling people's stories, and I see, like, it'll just go in order, right? It's not like I sought out to watch someone's story. It just happens.
0: I hate right? when I see a story. I know what you mean. I hate when I see a story posted from someone that I don't follow or that I don't really care for, but it's shared by someone else, like they're a collaborator.
1: Oh, I've
0: so yeah. they're gonna see yeah. that you saw it. But I'm like, I didn't see it because of you. I saw it because of them.
2: I hate when I'm just clicking through and I like it brings it up like right away. So I see the person post their story within seconds.
0: Well, you're the first one. Like,
2: yes. For it.
1: Well, the worst part is when you stumble like across someone's like live and you're the only one in there.
0: Oh yeah, do you stay for a second? Just
1: I
0: to get a
1: for
0: high?
1: A second. I say what's up because yeah. I'm like Jesus because he's gonna call your name out. He sees your name that you joined.
0: I posted the thing about me and Kylie Jenner and the foot collaboration thing.
2: Uh-huh.
0: And
3: is
0: bro,
3: that real?
0: I had like 20,000 story views.
3: I was gonna
0: and
3: you.
0: I was like, what? Like, but it had to come from people sharing it.
1: Yeah,
0: like because how else would you see it? It's just a story.
1: That's so, my thing. Yeah,
0: I'm like, did that actually open the normal algorithm and people that I follow me were looking at it, or was it because of shares? I don't know. Mm-hmm. I don't understand. I just wish that the people that followed you could see what you post. That's it.
2: Mm-hmm.
0: I hate the algorithm. It's so annoying to me. Listen, I don't know if you feel like you think negatively a lot, but if you do, there's apparently a way to stop negative thinking. And it's in a fast way.
1: There you go,
0: I'll share it with you next. We'll see if it works.

0: Negative thinking is the worst because you just kind of put yourself in this deep, dark hole. You don't even mean to. It just kind of happens because you're so focused on it.
1: Yep. Mm-hmm.
0: So how can you stop negative thinking fast? Number one, you're supposed to catch it instantly. Negative thoughts grow when unnoticed. Mm. And then it even gives a little tip. It says, try this. The moment it starts, pause and just say, this is just a thought. It's not reality. Almost like pinching yourself, I guess.
1: No.
0: Does this make sense?
2: It does. And I just feel like this is like a, it's kind of like exercising. You have to practice it to actually like be aware that it's happening all the time.
3: Yeah,
2: you
3: know what I mean? I don't know. If your girl cheats on you, that's really happening.
1: You can think negative then.
3: Oh, okay.
1: Yeah.
0: Or the perspective, right? You can be like, damn, this does suck that it happened, but it probably would have happened eventually. At least I'm getting out of it now.
2: Yes.
3: That's true. Perspective. But you're not thinking that clear.
0: I had a bad day the other day, and it sounds so stupid and like Gen Z-ish of me, but I had just a bad social media day the other day. I was looking and I was just seeing all these different things. I'm like, God. They're so much further than me. They're doing better than me. They're doing this. They're doing this. And then I go down the hole. Yeah. And I was just comparing everybody. Just threw me. I went to bed mad.
2: I think in those situations, you should focus on everything that you do have going right.
0: Maybe I should post every negative thing in my life and just drive everyone away. And whoever stays, I'm like, okay, you're a real one.
1: Or just don't scroll on social media before bed.
0: Number two, interrupt the pattern. It says you can't think positive while being stuck in the same state. So try and go for a walk, splash water in your face, just shift your environment. Shake that makes sense.
1: Yeah.
0: Number three, replace, don't remove. It says you can't just stop thinking. So try and swap the thoughts of I can't do this to let me figure it out. Number four, focus on facts, not fear. It says negative thinking equals assumptions.
2: Sometimes like I overthink and I'm like, I'm thinking about stuff that hasn't even happened yet. Like, you know
0: that's
2: what I mean?
0: The worst.
2: Yes.
0: Yeah.
2: Like,
0: yeah. Number five, we'll close it out with this one. It says limit mental triggers. Your environment feeds your thoughts. So reduce negative content, again, social, negative people, and constant comparison. Literally everything I was doing the other day. Let's pass it on to our producer, Matt. He found this heartwarming bucket list that every dad and daughter should do together while they still can.
2: Oh, yeah. That sounds sad.
1: It's very sweet.
0: Because his daughter's about to be a teenager and who crazy knows what's going to happen.
3: Hi.
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2: You know, Radio, baby.
0: All right, for all my girl dads out there, there is a heartwarming bucket list that every dad, daughter should do together while they still can. Our producer, Matt, found it. He knows his daughter's about to slip away, so go ahead, man. Break it down.
3: All right, number one, and I've done this, go on a daddy-daughter date. Doesn't have to be fancy. It could be ice cream, hot chocolate, a walk in the park. She'll remember most is having dad around all to herself. And I like to do this with my daughter. She likes to go to grocery shopping with me. I took her the other day to Home Depot to buy salt for my water softener, and she just had a blast. Asked me all about the salt, why we do it. I showed her how to put it in the salt container thing after we bought it.
0: Do you let your husband have daddy-daughter days or not? I feel like you're kind of clingy.
1: Just, I think our daughter's too small right now.
0: To be with her dad?
1: No, like to have like that full, like right now, she's just crazy. Like to actually be like, oh, we're going to go enjoy like ourselves like for like a daddy-daughter date.
0: But just let him take her somewhere.
4: Yeah.
1: I mean, he can.
3: This took a turn.
0: Okay, go ahead. What's number two?
3: Number two, read the same book together. Read one chapter each night. Talk about the characters and what she would have done differently. Books become memories.
4: Oh, that's too much.
1: Definitely do not want to read the same books as my dad. I don't want my dad reading my books.
4: Oh my God.
0: Matt, don't
3: Can
0: do
3: you
0: this.
3: Imagine? Daddy reading about dragons.
4: Feels like I want to.
0: You don't do that, right?
3: No, I don't read a book with her. I will buy them a book for their birthday and write a special note in there for them. That's what I do for when I'm gone.
0: Number three.
3: Next month. Watch a sunset or a sunrise together. Leave the phones behind. Sit quietly. Talk about dreams. Sometimes the best conversations happen when there's nothing to distract you.
0: Matt's talking about not having distractions. Is that a bag of weed next to you? It is, isn't
3: it? No, it's not.
0: That's not a bag of edibles?
3: It's mushroom coffee.
0: Oh, okay.
4: I thought it was...
3: Not that kind of mushroom.
0: Oh, okay. God, give me one more for the girl dads out there.
3: Teach her a life skill. Cook breakfast, change a tire, use a toolbox, plant a garden. A confident daughter is raised one skill at a time.
0: Are you going to do any of this?
3: I've done teach her a life skill. I taught her how to fill up the water softener thing with salt pellets.
1: That is a life skill.
3: My youngest son wants me to teach him how to edit. He's like, Daddy, can I watch you edit? When I'm like editing the show, I swear to God, I was like, sure, bud.
4: Well,
0: Daddy, can you show me how to use an FTP server?
4: Oh my God.
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6: So Jessica feels like you ghosted her after like what seemed like this perfect, good time. 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
7: I mean, the brows were, they were definitely intense. But honestly, that wasn't even it. It was her dogs, man. She's got these two massive mutts. They jumped all over me as soon as I walked in. They smelled like a wet rug, got hair all over my shirt. And she just stood there, not doing nothing, talking about them like they were her children or something. I don't got time for that, man.
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1: As a young kid, which rapper could only fall asleep if someone rubbed his ears?
2: Earth?
1: Is it A, Rick Ross, B, Wiz Khalifa, or C, Don Toliver?
3: Kevin is on the line. He seems excited. He's ready to play, but is he smarter than Nicasio? We'll find out together. Next.
0: Tino Cucino Radio.

0: That was for him. It was his belly.
1: What are the last two options?
0: B, Wiz Khalifa, or C, Don Toliver.
2: Tried Don Toliver. I don't think Wiz Khalifa would have been that, but maybe.
0: No, it's not Don Toliver.
2: It was Wiz. No.
0: It was Wiz.
1: Yes, Wiz, yes.
0: Yes, sir.
1: Did they say why?
0: No.
1: Oh, or when he grew out of it?
0: No, I think he was just high.
3: Coming up next.
4: Latino Radio.
1: So Vin Diesel, who we all love, right? He's feels like our family.
0: Yeah.
1: he did a little heartfelt tribute to Dolly Parton, and he sang. And some people are for it, and some people judged him.
5: Uh-huh.
1: I want to play it for you and see what you think about it. Next, you got to be real.
4: Latino Casino Radio.

0: Than Nicasio, man. Let's see if Kevin is. What's up, brother? You there?
1: Yeah, I'm still here.
0: All right, I can feel it, man. Good energy, good vibes. You're going to knock this out the park. Nicasio will give you a question, multiple choice answers. Pick the right one. We hook you up, bro.
1: Sounds good.
2: As a young kid, which rapper could only fall asleep if someone rubbed his ears? Is it A, Rick Ross, B, Wiz Khalifa, or C, Don Toliver?
1: Try Rick Ross.
2: No.

0: Vin Diesel. I feel like there's not too many people that hate him.
1: I haven't heard anything bad about him.
0: I mean, there's a few like celebs when you think about him. Everybody just loves him, like The Rock,
2: yeah.
0: Vin Diesel, whatever. And so he did a little heartfelt tribute for Dolly Parton where he's saying, I will always love you. Some people were like, wow, this was amazing. It's so genuine and authentic. Some people were like, why would you do this, Vin? Just let her rest in peace.
1: Oh my gosh.
0: Let's listen to it together, and then I want to get your thoughts.

0: Love you.
1: I want y'all to know Nicasio was laughing.
2: Well, why is he wearing a pink jacket?
1: The entire time.
3: What's wrong with pink?
4: I don't think it was bad. The only thing is like you picked the wrong song because even though that's Dolly's song, like you compare it to Whitney.
5: Yeah, and you're kind of singing it like Whitney.
4: But it's like, you know, no one could come close to Whitney.
2: On yeah. Is this AI? And was he trolling?
1: I don't know.
2: I feel like he wasn't singing. Like, I don't know. I don't know. This
5: he had
2: weird.
5: That one dance song a while back. Remember that one? It was horror. I didn't like
1: no,
5: it.
1: No, it's such a good song.
2: You, it was like, a good
4: you
2: song.
4: Have it? No, yes. I thought it was a good song. It was yeah. a good song. Also, did you guys see that Dolly Parton is now like the most streamed artist worldwide?
2: Why all of a sudden? I got a problem with this because everyone was posting about Dolly Parton, but Dolly Parton this, Dolly Parton that. It's like, but name a song. Like, you guys
4: Jolene.
2: Like...
4: Jolene.
2: Oh, God. That's the only one.
4: 9 to 5.
1: Are you, why are you... I will always love you.
2: Serena never listened to Dolly before she died.
0: Why are you hating on this woman that passed away?
2: No, I think she's great, and I think she's a legend, but I feel like there are real fans, and then there's people that just jumped on the bandwagon.
1: Yes, 100%.
0: Or it's like all the people that can't wait to post a picture with a celebrity.
5: That drives me crazy.
0: Like, the moment they pass away, they're like, man, it's so crazy to think me and Dolly that one time. I'm like...
6: Coming up next.
0: So everybody was talking about the fact that Drake went to the Ella Langley concert a week or two ago.
4: Yes. Yeah.
0: And Drake has just previewed a very smooth R&B remix that he has made of Ella Langley's hit Choosing Texas.
4: Yes.
0: We'll share the clip with you next.
2: And it's better.

0: Ella Langley has one of the biggest songs that's been out in a minute. It's called Choosing Texas.
1: Yep. Mm-hmm.
0: And I mean, it's just it's a massive hit. Mm-hmm. Now, we saw Drake attended the Ella Langley show recently. There seemed to be some chemistry, but who doesn't want to meet Drake? And at this point, mm-hmm. who doesn't want to meet Ella?
2: Yeah.
0: They look good together. It seemed like good energy.
3: He's an Ella fella.
0: I feel like this is Drake shooting his shot low-key. He went to a club, I guess, and did a little preview mm-hmm. of an R&B mm-hmm. remix that he has made of Ella's hit Choosing Texas. It's kind of hard to hear, but listen. Tell you this, that gives Take Care vibes.
3: I was gonna say, it gave me like the old Drake vibes.
0: Man, now I just he's clearly crafting something. People are thinking that yep. he's got another album about to drop for Your Eyes Only, right?
1: Yep.
0: I think he is gonna drop it just for the simple fact that the last three albums he gave us, that was just to complete the Universal contract.
3: Yeah.
0: So he wants to put something out for himself.
1: Yeah,
0: what
1: yeah.
0: can he actually make some money off of now? It's going to be this album. And
3: yes.
0: to do that, oh my God, it just sounds good. And if he got her on it, I don't know if he would, but I don't think he needs her on it because it's like the Drake perspective.
1: Yeah.
0: But she would sound sexy on it.
3: I wonder if he'll have two remixes. I could see like just his version and then like that second where she's on it.
0: I'm just glad that he didn't do a country version.
1: Yeah,
0: you know what I'm saying? Like everyone's going the country route, right? Neo just put out a country album. Uh-huh. There's a bunch of people.
3: Oh,
0: and that's
3: gosh.
0: Cool. Like, do your thing. But Drake just, that sounds like classic Drake.
1: Yeah, mm-hmm.
3: I'm excited for it.
0: Yeah, 1,000%. Gen Z, I can't stand you guys, man. It's one thing after another. It just keeps confirming why I don't mm-hmm. want kids, bro. I'm sorry, guys, but you're doing this. Have we heard of pheromone maxing?
3: I've heard a little bit about it.
0: So
3: yes.
0: first it was what? It was peptide maxing.
3: Mm-hmm.
0: And then there was...
4: Wasn't there looks maxing? Or
0: yes.
4: Now
0: pheromone maxing. Bunch of stinky ass Gen Z. We're going to talk about this new trend next.
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0: Let's talk pheromone maxing. This is so stupid, dude. It's a new TikTok dating trend that is encouraging people to skip deodorant and showers in hopes that their natural body odor will make them more attractive.
1: Aye.
0: While research suggests that scent can play a role in attraction, scientists have yet to conclusively prove that human pheromones exist, meaning there's little evidence that ditching basic hygiene will actually make someone more desirable. Now, I've heard about this in relationships. Yeah. Like when you get used to your person and your partner, like your mate, their actual scent, that's a thing. But just going up to stinky strangers, I don't think this is going to help anything. You're just going
2: to
0: smell.
2: You have to actually like the person first, I think, to like their scent. Like, if you're just coming on the date, I'm like, ooh, like, what is that smell?
1: Yeah, I get enough of this at the gym. Whiffs of people.
0: It's so crazy to think Gen Z doesn't want to drink, but they want to stink.
1: There you go, that t-shirt.
0: What sense does that make, though? It's just, what?
1: And they haven't even confirmed that pheromones exist in humans?
0: Yeah.
1: I didn't know that.
2: And I saw this was more with the men. This is for
0: yeah, it's definitely more of a men thing.
1: Thank God.
0: The comments coming in are funny. Rhonda Heart 25 said, "Knock it off and use some soap and water before your date. There is nothing sexy about being funky." Joe Bacoyo said, "All I know is that your natural scent is either an attractant or a repellent. Years ago, I had a female coworker told me that I smelled really good, like a man. And I know this sounds like an opening letter to Penthouse." That's how you know this guy's old. He said, "But I'm not making this up. I didn't shower. I didn't put on deodorant. I didn't do anything other than wake up, grab my clothes, and go. And she said I smelled amazing." Golden's Rule said, "Take a shower, put on deodorant, brush your teeth, f***ing loser."
3: I don't know.
0: I had a super dope conversation with comedian, actor Eric Griffin. One of my favorite shows with Workaholics.
1: Eric Griffin?
0: Yeah.
1: Oh, you like Workaholics too?
0: Yeah.
1: Have we not talked about that?
0: I don't know.
1: It's a great show.
0: Eric Griffin played Montez.
1: Yeah.
0: No, we had such a dope conversation, including the fact that he, his girl wanted him to buy a $70,000 bed.
2: Oh my gosh.
0: We'll talk about this next.
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2: Tino Radio.
0: Yeah. So I've got this podcast where I sit down and talk to people that I find interesting. A lot of comedians, sometimes actors, musicians. It just depends. Mm-hmm. But this week, man, we sat down with comedian actor Eric Griffin. He played Montez on Workaholics. He's got a new movie coming out with Pedro Pascal.
3: Oh my God.
0: Which is crazy. He's on fire, man. But dude, we had such a dope conversation. He turned into my therapist at one point and told me why my marriage failed.
1: Oh my gosh.
0: It was a good conversation. We had a great time. But one thing that I found very interesting was that his wife, I don't know if it's girlfriend at the time or wife, wanted him to buy a $70,000 bed because Drake bought one.
1: That's crazy. Oh,
3: we're in like the Brentwood area in LA. You know, she's like, let's go. I want to go to this one store. It's like she looked it up. Okay. So we walk in the store and it's one of these like, oh, wow, it's kind of fancy. It's a dude in a suit selling. We're the only people in there. Yeah, he gives us a cappuccino. And I'm like, oh, my God. Okay. Thank you. He's like, lay down on this mattress, lay down on that mattress. So now we're laying full out on this mattress, you know, and I turn to him casually and I say, well, how much is this one? He says 70,000, you know, and I don't react, you know, because I'm like, in my mind, I'm like, he didn't say 70,000.
0: Yeah,
3: hey, there's no way he said 70,000. This guy misspoke.
0: Yeah, okay? Yeah.
3: Maybe he said 7,000 because even that's a lot for a mattress. Like for 7,000, but it was really comfortable. He's telling us what it's made from and all this stuff. And I'm like, okay, but he didn't say. So then I point to the one next to us and he looks at that and he goes, oh, that's our stock model. That one's 50,000. He said that very clear. So that let me know that he did say 70,000.
0: So this was made out of brontosaurus, basically.
3: I don't know what it was made out of. It better be made out of diamonds or something for $70,000. So then I go, oh, well, thank you so much. Because I didn't want to be
0: you
3: like.
0: Spit the cappuccino back in the cup.
3: Yeah, yeah. I don't want to pay for that, you know. And then I turn to my wife and I just, because she's on the bed, just, she's all cuddled up on the bed.
0: This
3: and
0: is
3: like,
0: it. Yeah, this is the one.
3: She's like, you know. And then I say, like, we gotta go. Let's, you know. Then we get outside. I'm like, we're not spending $70,000 on a mattress. And then it was a whole thing.
0: The conversation is so funny, dude. But there's a lot of life gems in there, too. It was a really, really, I felt healed.
4: Oh my God.
0: Parts that I hadn't healed were healed. 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
7: Yep.
6: And their little baby Nicasio Jr. She wants to do the leash.
7: Yeah.
6: You don't like it because not, why?
7: Because it just looks bad. 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
8: I don't care what people think.
7: It just looks like bad. 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
6: But that's you taking care of them. I feel like like those quote unquote leashes, like the ones I've seen, it'll be like a little, it looks like a teddy bear like on their back, but then it's got like a harness that goes around them.
8: They got a shark one. They got a lot of cute little
6: ones. And then I feel like if you theme it, like give him a name or whatever, make it like his little friend, be like, come on, grab Jimmy. We're going to PetSmart. He's like, Jimmy!
9: We're going to PetSmart of all places.
6: I don't know.
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1: Guest performers, again, you know, I'm pretty selfish on this record. I can't say that I have a lot of guest performers either. In fact, I have none. So, and that's cool, though. You know, again, until Bono says, yeah, he'll do that other record for me and with me, then I may have one. But so far, I have zero. But you won't be missing, you know, anyone, because I want to wrap you in my world, and I want you to come on this journey with me, and we'll be together. All I need is you, really. So you're my guest performer.
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1: When you lose something of like sentimental value, your heart shatters, your stomach, you feel nauseous because you're like, oh my God, like how do I replace this?
2: Yes. 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
3: I feel like that's something I would do. You guys know me. I lose everything.
4: You were late today because you didn't have your key card.
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4: You just didn't have your key card yet.
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4: Hey.
3: Do you take time to just do music, or do you do music, TV, movies all at the same time?
4: Everything is kind of staggered. I mean, sometimes, you know, like if I'm doing my album, like say for 3 or 4 months, I'll just focus on that. You know, I won't, you know, do anything else. I'll just focus on that. But, you know, the beauty about being able to, you know, act and, you know, to get acting roles is it's brilliant because, you know, it kind of, like say for instance, you know, the music industry, it can be spontaneous sometimes.
3: Right.
4: You might not always know your schedule, opposed to, you know, when you go on a movie set, you know exactly what you're going to do. It's like a 9-to-5. You know, you work for certain hours and then you go and head home, you know.
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3: Yeah. So, you can kind of get a regular schedule going.
4: 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So I kind of like to, you know, break up the contrast every now and then, you know, and go ahead and book a movie so I can, you know, stay home or stay wherever it is, you know, just basically in one place, you know.
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21: A water main break has lane closures on westbound Indian School Road and southbound Wyoming Boulevard. Use Moon Street or Pennsylvania Street if you're looking to avoid Wyoming Boulevard, and Constitution Avenue or Manal Boulevard are close east or westbound options.
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25: Albuquerque weather. Good morning, New Mexico. Hot and dry today. 86 the high in Santa Fe with a low tonight of 61 degrees. 92 degrees in Albuquerque with a low of 67 tonight. More on your extended forecast on KOAT.

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3: A water main break has lane restrictions at the Wyoming Boulevard and Indian School Road intersection this morning. Westbound traffic on Indian School Road and southbound traffic on Wyoming Boulevard is affected. Pennsylvania or Moon Street are closed south or northbound options, with Constitution Avenue or Manal Boulevard for east or westbound travel.
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21: 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And my husband's like, but you look good. You look so good. And he just hypes me up. 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
20: All right, man. 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I guess he's like in his 40s, and she thinks it's just beyond unattractive. He tells her, you just don't get it.
24: My husband is actually really into comic books, Marvel action figures. 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
23: I just can't see him in the bed, like, getting crazy. 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
20: 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Are you ready?
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20: Oh, damn. 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
0: 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Unapologetically Albuquerque. Let's go.
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25: She goes to heart. I'm just trying to get the Lord drop. Her eyes were immaculate, man. She was looking like a whole enchilada plate from Frontier. I mean, 10-10. No crumbs, you know? Now she's gone. Poof. She's Catherine me.
26: He thinks he ghosted him because he paints his nails.
27: Honestly, I couldn't understand 75% of what he said. Like, I thought he had a stroke halfway through dinner. He just speaks in, like, these TikTok riddles, and I needed subtitles.
28: That's kind of what we thought. He called you a whole enchilada plate from Frontier.
26: Oh, that's romantic.
27: I mean, that's, yeah, sweet, I think, but I was also just really confused.
25: It's my bad. I'm not trying to gatekeep my dialect.
27: Yeah, see, I don't know what you just said. I don't know. Are you a wizard? What's going on? I just don't understand any. It's a lot.

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6: Albuquerque weather. Good morning, New Mexico. Hot and dry today. 86 the high in Santa Fe with a low tonight of 61 degrees. 92 degrees in Albuquerque with a low of 67 tonight. More on your extended forecast on KOAT.com.
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0: 93.3 The Q. It is Carlos T. and Leah Black. Good morning. Rise and shine, pumpkins. How are we feeling today? All right. So we need to chat about what is going on in downtown Albuquerque. So there's a huge century-old steam engine repair shop right here in downtown Albuquerque.
1: Where?
0: That they're flipping it, they're reversing it, and it's right there at the rail yards.
1: Oh, in Barreras. Yeah. This is so cool.
0: Governor Michelle Lujan Grisham joined city and industry leaders to cut the ribbon at the boiler shop.
1: You're like a news person now.
0: Yeah, I know. I'm so good. I'm practicing. You know what I'm saying? But they funded $73 million transformation plus $35 million from Central New Mexico Community College, CNM. $22 million, $15 million from the city of Albuquerque, $22 million from the state's economic development, and they're doing this to bring the movie industry right in downtown Albuquerque.
1: Training to have future movie industry professionals, all the levels. It's so cool, and the rail yards has totally transformed. If you haven't driven by there lately, it's insane. And it's so badass. I'm so proud of our city. It's awesome.
0: They're going to use it to train 260 CNM students along with statewide partners. And I know I'm getting newsy.
1: It's okay.
0: But it begins September 21st. So maybe we should join the training because I want to be more in the movie industry.
1: Hello, you already are embedded in the movie industry, Mr. Cartel Man.
0: Yeah, they keep on cutting my part. But get this, I got cast into a new TV series.
1: What?
0: And I am a cartel boss.
1: A TV series?
0: Yeah.
1: Carlos!
0: And I get a talking role.
1: How do you... So you're going to be a SAG actor?
0: Yeah, I'm
1: sagging
0: it up. Screen
1: Actors Guild, for yeah. those of you that don't know.
0: So I feel like what? That is my next career move, Leah.
1: Oh, great. Now I'm going to do the show by myself.
0: Acting. I'll still come in. Me. No, okay. Because this is great. I mean, New Mexico, we film a lot of TV and movie. I feel like I can fit this show, my people, into my life.
1: Well, good. Especially because you have a speaking role. Because I'll tell you what, when you're an extra role, it takes all day. And you're going to have to be there right now. And you wouldn't be able to be on the show.
0: It's crazy. Like I got to give a shout out to the extras. There's career extras that live here in New Mexico. They know everything, by the way.
1: You know what?
0: I mean... Because
1: so
0: I've been
1: smart.
0: An extra. I was also a cartel member.
1: I was an extra. I was like a prisoner in the Terminator movie.
0: No way.
1: And we were all herded in like cattle. It was pretty crazy. It was pretty trippy. Yeah, it was like that. We were all shuffled into these shipping container trucks. It was pretty scary. But I will say those career extras, they know what's up because have you heard of craft services? If you don't know what this is, it's the food, essentially food trucks. It's the catering service of movies and TV. Yeah. They are so smart because you get some of that food. You get fed.
0: Well, I got a story about that. There's different tiers of food services.
1: Oh, is there?
0: Right. So my girls were cast in Disney's...
1: with Johnny Depp.
0: Yeah, with the Johnny Depp movie.
1: What was
0: Lone
1: it?
0: Ranger.
1: Okay.
0: Yeah.
1: Lone Ranger, yes.
0: So they were the little girl at the beginning hanging out with the
1: cute.
0: Lone Ranger.
1: I gotta see it.
0: Yeah, so they're right there at the beginning. And anyways, Z, their mama, she... advocated for them and said they want a trailer, so they got a trailer, which was great. And so all the trailers were for all the bigger SAG actors at the time.
1: Yeah,
0: and they have food. I mean, a chef back there cooking. We'd be back there eating good
1: because
0: they filmed for 5-6 days, right?
1: Yeah.
0: And when I was an extra, I was chilling back there and I saw the food. I was like, hell yeah, I'm going to go grab some food.
1: Yeah.
0: I roll up there and they're like, this isn't for you. And I'm like, well, where's the food for me? And they pointed to a little truck and it just had little snacks in it. And I'm like, well, I've been here for five, 6 hours. I just grabbed it, bro. I was like, what are you going to do? I looked all carteled out. I'll get my crew.
1: I'm not scared. Look at, I got a fake gun at my hip.
0: Let's go, fool. what's up? What are you going to do?
1: What'd they do?
0: They just give me a dirty look.
1: Oh, my God!
0: I'm hungry.
1: I am so proud of you with that fake gun on your hip.
0: I know. Yeah, I was doing it, girl.
1: You don't mess with the fake cartel member.
0: No, never. You never mess with the fake cartel member.
1: I'm so excited. So you're resuscitating your role. It's great.
0: Amen, sister.

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1: I'd be able to dance in the car.
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5: Good morning, New Mexico. Here's the latest news from News Radio KKOB. I'm Sultan Chani Salcedo. Well, we'll be seeing water in the Rio Grande in the next couple of days. The Water Authority says they've partnered with a number of agencies to release about 2,000 acre-feet of water from Abiquiu Reservoir into the Rio Grande to temporarily re-wet the river's Albuquerque stretch. The water is more than 650 million gallons of water, and that should arrive when you'll start seeing and noticing it around Thursday, maybe tomorrow. Two individuals were taken to the hospital yesterday after a vehicle crashed into a Dollar General in Northeast Albuquerque. This happened at the Dollar General in Juan Tabo at the 840 block of Juan Tabo in Northeast Albuquerque. The two injuries were taken to the hospital and they're in good condition, but the store itself received heavy damage due to that crash. New Mexico health authorities are encouraging residents to get the updated 2026-2027 COVID vaccine, which is expected to begin arriving in the state next week. The recommendations follow FDA approval of the latest vaccine formulation, with the current respiratory virus season about to come in. The city of Albuquerque is installing new flashing signs along Central in an effort to reduce crashes involving ART buses. The signs activate when a bus is approaching and are being placed near stations at Atrisco, 59th Street, and New York Avenue, areas the city says have been a high number of illegal left-turn collisions. And you're up to date now from 96.3 News Radio KKOB. I'm Sultan Chani Salcedo.

0: 6:43, and you're listening to 93.3 The Q. It is Carlos D and Leah Black coming up at 7:30. The New Mexico State Fair is in town pretty soon, and we got you tickets if you want to win your family four-pack.
1: It's September. It's fair time. It's right? Fun fall. It's PSL time. By the way, Carlos, I just found out that pumpkin spice latte, you can now get, what is it called? Mylanta and acids, pumpkin spice flavored.
0: That's disgusting.
1: It's a little out of control. I mean, come on. It's pretty gross.
0: Yeah, that's gross.
1: Ugh. Okay, can I tell you what Casey Musgraves is doing on her tour right now? And yeah. I love it. I'm so here for it. You know how guys hang those fake balls from their truck? The back of their truck?
2: Yeah.
1: Well, she is riding, coming out on stage on disco balls.
0: Yeah, they're literally like disco testicles.
1: But they're disco, they're mirrored like a disco ball, but they're disco balls,
0: nice,
1: get it?
0: Nice bedazzled.
1: Disco balls.
0: Well, it's hilarious because our midday girl,
1: Rachel.
0: Midday queen, Rachel, she went on, she went to go check out Casey Musgraves with her kids.
1: Oh, sweet.
0: And the kids were just like, oh my God, look how amazing these disco balls are.
1: They're not wrong.
0: Yeah, they were really disco balls. But how funny. I mean, it does take a lot of balls to get up there and do that every night. You know what I'm saying?
1: I love her. She's just sitting on a little seat, and she comes out singing, and she's just riding on them disco balls.
0: And it's funny because I sent Rachel a message, and I was like, wait a minute. Those are actually disco balls.
1: Yeah. I think it's funny because Casey Musgraves, like, loves to, like, she has a really good sense of humor, and she, like, likes to make fun of stuff.
0: Yeah.
1: So I just think it's hilarious.
0: Yeah.
1: I think it's awesome.
0: Good for her.
1: I can't wait to see her live again because the last time I saw her, she played the Santa Fe Opera.
0: Oh, no way.
1: It was so cool. But it was...
0: And you got to see it?
1: Yeah. She was great. But it was a little slow because the album that had come out at that time, she was doing all her new songs from that album, and it was like a really slow album, and I was all... I want some of the, like, the bangers that I know, you know? So now that she has more music behind her catalog, I think she'd be doing... Like, I love her new album.
0: What would you come out on? Something...
1: Not disco balls.
0: No naughty parts.
1: No naughty parts. Yeah, that's a good question. What would I come out... I'd come out on, like, maybe a... if I'm Casey Musgraves, maybe if I'm a little country. Like, remember when you're a kid and you ride the little horse that you put a quarter in at the grocery store?
0: Yeah.
1: Maybe something like that.
0: Oh, okay.
1: Like, but a giant one going through the sky.
0: I like that. I would want to be carried out on a bed.
1: Oh, I like that. Oh, like, what's his name? Who we saw? We introduced him at Sandia.
0: Oh, Ja Rule.
1: Ja Rule. Yeah. He had a bed. He came out on a bed, guys. It was crazy.
0: Yeah, I think I would want to come out on a bed.
1: I love that.
0: And then leave the bed up there in case, like, during the show, I wanted to kind of just...
1: Chill
0: and sing my song
1: and
0: from the bed.
1: And sing your song, just lay down in bed.
0: Just lay down and look up at the sky. I mean, when Hillary Duff was in town, she brought out a couch for part of it. And she put on some jeans and a t-shirt for like a little segment. She's like, this is my favorite part of my show, by the way, guys.
1: Oh, I bet.
0: Because she was able to take off the high heels and the dress and all the things.
1: And she just got cozy.
0: Yeah, she just got cozy on
1: Get
0: the couch
1: comfy.
0: And did like a few songs. I was like, yeah, she knows what's up.
1: That's awesome. You can do whatever you want. I love it. On a train.

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1: Good morning, America.
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22: Tonight with her kids and husband. Not just a solo, like me and you, let's appreciate each other. 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I mean, the kids are there too.
21: So our son, he plays baseball and he was actually supposed to have baseball tonight. So we were like, okay, this is, we're not going to do the theme, but it got canceled. So now we're like, okay, we can do something as a family.
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0: 7:03, and you are listening to 93.3 The Q. All right, so before I talk about what America says New Mexico grills, I know you got a few things about New Mexico.
1: Well, an annual study came out that ranks all 50 states by how fun they are, based on the amount of stuff to do, okay?
0: Yeah, how fun are we?
1: Well,
0: I say 25.
1: Oh my God, you're guessing New Mexico's 25?
0: Maybe 26.
1: We're 24, bro.
0: Shut up.
1: You're so good. Yeah.
0: I'm just doing the math. I feel like we're right there. Like a little higher than mid-pack.
1: Yeah, so we're 24. New Mexico's 24. The number one state, you want to know?
0: For fun, I would say California.
1: Yeah, of course. Number two, Florida. Number three was interesting to me.
0: I get number two, too.
1: Who do you think number three is?
0: I would say Idaho.
1: No, but
0: because of all the lakes and stuff.
1: Yeah, right? It was actually Illinois.
0: Oh, Chicago.
1: I guess Chicago and the Great Lakes and stuff like that. Yeah. So, and number four, Nevada, baby. Las Vegas.
0: Yeah, I get that. And that's just for like the grown folks.
1: Yeah. So the least fun state, West Virginia. Sorry about your luck, guys.
0: Ugh, what do we go to West Virginia for? We need to reach out to West Virginians.
1: I know.
0: Because I just don't know. I've never done any research. There might be great things about West Virginia that I don't know about.
1: It's funny because I spent all, like, from 7 to 17 years old every summer in Ohio and Pennsylvania. My dad lived in Columbus, right? The jokes, you know how here we make jokes about Texas?
0: Mm.
1: All the jokes in Ohio were about West Virginia. So I already am jaded. I already think West Virginia sucks because growing up on the summers in Ohio, people made jokes about West Virginia.
0: Really?
1: Like, that's where I first heard the joke. Are you ready for it?
0: Yeah.
1: How do you know the toothbrush was invented in West Virginia?
0: I don't know.
1: Because if it was invented in Ohio, it'd be called a teeth brush.
0: So do you remember the Whitaker family?
1: No.
0: Okay, so you got to look them up, by the way, because they're viral.
1: Okay.
0: They live in this small town in West Virginia, and they gained widespread internet fame after being featured in a viral 2020 YouTube documentary series. And I watch this, and they're all just like inbred, and even some of the brothers, they can't even talk because they're so inbred. They just can't talk. They don't.
1: This is in West Virginia.
0: Yeah, and it's the craziest thing to watch.
1: No,
0: they love them. Their community loves them, and they're well protected because a lot of people were just wanting to go visit this family. But Ray, that's his name. Ray, he's nonverbal. He's completely nonverbal, but he makes sounds. He's like, they're just like, hey Ray, do you want to, you know, do you like dogs? And he's like, arr. But it's not because he can't hear.
1: He's just
0: so inbred.
1: Speak.
0: Right.
1: Wait, so the brothers and sisters are getting it on?
0: I guess that's pretty much what inbred means, right?
1: I know. I'm just trying to like make sure I understand correctly. What?
0: Yeah. So that's
1: my experience
0: with West Virginia is the Whitaker family.
1: That doesn't sound very fun at all to me.
0: Yeah. It is crazy. It is.
1: What is this movie?
0: Insane.
1: Now I have to watch it.
0: Yeah, you got to watch it. But it definitely, I mean, they all love each other. You know, the love is there. But there's people in their family that like have passed away and they just bury them in the yard, you know? So like, I know there's this one scene where they ask Ray, they're just like, hey Ray, where's your cousin? Blah, blah, blah. And he's like, and then he takes them over to like a shallow grave. And it's just like, okay, wow.
1: I am fascinated. I got to watch this. The Whitaker's family documentary. I'm looking it up on YouTube. I see what you're talking about. I have to watch this. Oh my gosh.
0: Yeah, it's insane.
1: You took me down a rabbit hole.
0: Yeah, there you go.
1: That's our impression of West Virginia. I'm so sorry for those of you that are from West Virginia or have lived there and are like, call us. We want to know the good things about, I think the Great Smoky Mountains are there. Is that true? I don't know.
0: Like I said, the only thing I know about West Virginia is the Whitaker family.
1: So those jokes I heard were kind of spot on.
0: Maybe. Who knows?
1: Get it? Toothbrush?
0: Right. Maybe.
1: Oh my.
0: That's messed up.
1: It's messed up.
0: All right, so this is so true.
1: I'm glad we're not at the bottom of a list for once, by the way.
0: Thank you very much, for that. So people asked America what New Mexico grills.
1: Okay.
0: Which is great because I'm glad people replied and said, hey, they're in America? Because some people don't even know.
1: Yeah, they don't know.
0: Like, I've traveled and they're just like,
1: do you need a passport?
0: Yeah, all the time.
1: Come on,
0: and
1: bro.
0: And I'm like, bro, you didn't learn your states? I know West Virginia is part of the United States. Right.
1: You might need a passport for that place, though.
0: So we're known for grilling green chili.
1: They know it.
0: Know what's up. Because that's all we talk about. That's all we talk about is green chili. Honestly, I talked to Felipe Esparza yesterday. Yeah. We'll play the interview on Friday. But that's the first thing he brought up was green chili. Like, he's like, you guys just don't stop talking about your green chili.
1: It's true, and I love it. And if you've been here, you've learned. But if you live in another state and you've never been to New Mexico, I don't know how they would know about it. Like, growing up in Colorado when I was a kid, I never heard about green chili.
0: Yeah.
1: And so I'm so proud that the word has gotten out about green chili. That's so cool.
0: And it's funny because they asked America what

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1: Bring that energy outside.
0: 93.3 The Cue.
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13: It started with a little piano demo. I just recorded on my iPhone on a piano, and I sent it to Miriam. She was the first. She started writing a top line on that. And then, I started producing it later, a couple of months later. I wrote parts with it with Matthew Koma in Japan. And Divergent and Bud Light were also very interested in the song before it even really existed in its, full production.
14: Okay, look, so the date was actually super fun. He's funny, he's cute, he smelled good, like good. Ooh. But then we're in the car and he goes, hey, you mind if I just crash at your place? Sir, I don't even know your middle name.
15: Damn, and he didn't even try to be smooth about it? It was just out front like that, no charm, no finesse, no nada?
14: Nothing. I mean, I don't invite strangers into my apartment, especially ones carrying a vape and hot Cheetos. 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
16: Oh! 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I wasn't trying to move in. 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
14: Okay, and I didn't want to wake up with a stranger doing push-ups in my living room.

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11: Albuquerque weather. Good morning, New Mexico. Hot and dry today. 86 the high in Santa Fe with a low tonight of 61 degrees. 92 degrees in Albuquerque with a low of 67 tonight. More on your extended forecast on KOAT.com.
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0: 7:24, and you are listening to 93.3 The Q. Carlos D and Leah Black. And coming up at 8 o'clock this morning, another shot to go check out Teddy Swims on tour.
1: Oh, he's the best live. I saw him at the Sunshine Theater here. It was amazing. It wasn't even sold out. People didn't totally know who he was yet. He was incredible.
0: Yeah, he's
1: sat
0: so
1: and
0: good.
1: Talked to the audience forever. Talked about his story, how he used to work at Chili's.
0: It's insane. Yeah, I saw him at Revel.
1: Oh, yeah.
0: Amazing.
1: Yeah, he's amazing. So good. Oh, those pipes. Okay, I want to talk about some good news, because this has been a devastating story that's been coming out of Nepal with that flash flood. And I don't know if you've seen the wall of water. Carlos and I were
0: horrific.
1: We haven't talked about it a lot because it's just so devastating. But let's talk about some good news coming out of that. There was a principal in Nepal who had kind of heard about it, but they heard that it wasn't necessarily going to come their way. But something in his gut was like, let's just move the kids for today just to be safe. He said it would only be one day. It's a matter of a single day's classes is what he said, right? This principal evacuated 900 children from a school, Carlos, moments before that wall of water struck their town.
0: Wow.
1: They weren't even sure it was coming to their town, but he's like, let's get out of here, because they were in kind of like a valley, you know? Mm-hmm. He saved 900 children. He said, if we'd made the decision 10 minutes later, all of us, including the students and me, would not be able to speak to you today. He is a freaking hero. 900 kids.
0: That's insane.
1: Oh,
0: that is insane.
1: Oh, my gosh.
0: So I've had this conversation with myself lately about gut feelings.
1: Yeah.
0: And it's called visceral intuition. That is the scientific name for it.
1: Yeah.
0: That sudden feeling of knowing something without any kind of logical reasoning is going to happen or in your life.
1: They say all humans are born with it. It's just a matter of if you hone it and pay attention to it.
0: Or, yeah, if you pay attention to it and you follow it. But I feel like my intuition is pretty damn strong about a lot of things. And I don't always follow it. But when I do, I'm like, damn. And when I don't, I'm like, damn.
1: I should have listened to my gut.
0: Exactly.
1: Always go with your gut.
0: So my lesson is, if you feel intuition, something weird, something's going to happen, follow it.
1: Yeah.
0: Ask questions.
1: Oh my gosh. This principal.
0: That's exactly what he did.
1: Yeah.
0: Yeah. Wow.
1: Oh my gosh. Has there been anything you could think of in your life where, like, with the kids or something, where you're like, I don't know, where you know, you're like, that could have gone way differently?
0: I feel like as a parent, we've done some things where we just kept them home from school because we just didn't have a good feeling.
1: Yeah.
0: We had a gut feeling it wasn't a good day at school. And I don't know what could have happened or would have happened, but I feel good about making these decisions.
1: You're like, no, let's have a sick like day.
0: We're all staying home today. I don't know why. We're just doing it. Let's just stay home.
1: I know you hear stories about, like, you know, God forbid, when there's like school shootings and stuff, about the periphery people. You hear stories way later, years later, where they're like, I stayed home sick that day, or I wanted to watch TV and I didn't want to go to school, or the parent kept them home and it's like, look what happened. You know, it's crazy.
0: Wow.
1: So always go with your gut.
0: Yeah. Did you know there's a... So did you ever watch that movie or TV show about your gut and gut health and how your gut is kind of like a second brain?
1: And it's like animated a little bit?
0: Yeah,
1: yes,
0: it's so good.
1: Amazing.
0: It changes your thoughts on everything. But did you know the vagus nerve, the primary communication superhighway between the brain and the gut, roughly 80-90% of the signals sent along the vagus nerve travel upward from the gut to the brain rather than top down. So that feeling we get, that gut feeling, is there's something there. Like
1: it's
0: connected right to the brain. So
1: if you want to watch that, by the way, Carlos, what he's talking about, I highly recommend it. It was a documentary on Netflix that came out in 2024. It's called Hack Your Health, The Secrets of Your Gut. And I know it doesn't sound that sexy. It doesn't sound exciting. Uh-uh. But when you watch it, you're like, whoa, the mind body, what you put in your mouth is so connected to your brain. And it was fascinating. If you like documentaries, it wasn't boring at all. It was so interesting.
0: Yeah, they did a good job.
1: Hack Your Health. It's on Netflix, but I highly recommend it.
0: I have another did you know before we wrap this up.
1: Okay.
0: The gut produces about 95% of the body's serotonin and a significant portion of dopamine, key chemical messengers that regulate mood, anxiety, and decision making. So your gut is really, you know, guiding your day.
1: Okay. And he said he had one more did you know, but I have a did you know before we end this too.
0: Okay. What's your did you know?
1: So talking about your vagus nerve or your vagal, I don't know what the correct way to say it, but there's somebody that I follow on Instagram and they're like a health, you know, she's like this hot chick. She's always in her yoga clothes. She looks amazing. Her skin's glowing. She talks about this exercise that you can do and you should do it every day. She does it every day. And she says that it resets your whole system, your nervous system, and it regulates you and all those things you were talking about, the hormones and dopamine and all that stuff. She says she sits down and she acts like, you can do it on a chair, I could do it right now, she acts like she's gonna take a number two and she like closes her mouth and blows through her cheeks and she like grunts real hard and you like bear down and you push, you just like push real hard, and that's supposed to reset, like if you're stressed out, you're having an anxiety attack, I promise you, go act like you're going to do that.
0: Have you done it?
1: Uh-huh. It's amazing.
0: You're listening to 93.3 The Q. It's Carlos D and Leah Black. Good morning.

0: You're listening to 93.3 The Q. It is Carlos D. and Leah Black, and New Mexico State Fair is just around the corner.
1: September 10th through the 20th, baby.
0: And you know, we're always excited about it because of the food, the fun.
1: Guess what?
0: All the things.
1: They're going to have a special 100 years of Route 66 culinary celebration this year.
0: Liar.
1: Not lying. And they are still bringing back the Green Chili Cheeseburger Challenge. And guess what else?
0: I want to be
1: here for this. The Battle of the Salsas.
0: So in.
1: That is like, that to me is like number one. Let's go to Battle of the Salsas.
0: Just to make it to Battle of the Salsas, they're
1: good,
0: all
1: right?
0: Going to be hella good.
1: Oh my God.
0: Right? I'm all about that life and I'm all about suffering the next day. Let's bring it. Let's make it happen. And right now we got a State Fair family bundle to give you. We're not exactly sure what's in it. We don't know what
1: it
0: is.
1: All kinds of good stuff. You get to go to the fair. I mean, what do you need?
0: You probably get in, right?
1: Yeah, you get in.
0: Okay. So we still don't know what
1: that is.
0: But we're gonna get you hooked up.
1: That's right. We're hooking you up.
0: 505-843-9393. The first caller, we're gonna play a game with you. So call us right now and let's go.
2: You ready?
1: And I hope you're hungry.
2: And I hope you're hungry. Oh yeah, you were talking about the food.
1: Yeah. Think about the New Mexico State Fair food or any State Fair food really.
2: Mm.
1: I've been thinking about it right now. That Battle of the Salsas has me like my mouth watering.
0: 93.3 The Q. Hello, who is this?
3: Hi, Rachel.
0: What's up, Rachel? Hey.
1: Just like our midday lady.
0: What up? All right, so we're going to play a little game. Leah had a great idea for a game.
1: Thanks, Carlos.
0: Can you explain it and how she can win?
1: Okay, I was giving you hints. Start thinking about State Fair food. We're going to give you 30 seconds to name the most or all the State Fair food that you can think of. How does that sound?
3: Oh, my gosh. Okay.
1: And there's no number. We just want to see what you can come up with. Are you ready?
3: Okay, I'm ready.
1: Okay, go.
3: Rib and fries, turkey legs, deep fried Oreos, lemonade, Navajo tacos.
1: Anything deep fried, really.
0: You are so good.
3: Pinkies.
0: Yeah.
1: Oh my God, you're so good.
0: Deep-fried burritos.
1: You won.
0: Congratulations.
1: We just wanted to put you through the ringer a little bit.
0: That was so good, dude.
1: Ribbon fries. Oh, I love the ribbon fries.
0: What's your favorite?
1: Rachel.
3: Oh, my favorite?
1: Yeah.
3: I don't really have a favorite, honestly. I'll try everything.
0: I like the Navajo tacos.
1: Yeah. Oh, I'm so excited. And I don't know if you heard us talking about that Battle of the Salsas. By the way, mark your calendars. That's happening Saturday, September 12th, 1 to 3 at the Agricultural Building.
0: Thank you for that. We appreciate it.
1: I want to be there for that.
0: I know.
1: My God.
0: Well, congratulations, Rachel. You got a State Fair family bundle. 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
7: Recap on current accidents eastbound on I-40. We've got a crash at Rio Grande Boulevard blocking the left shoulder with delays starting at 98th Street. On Central Avenue and the Coors Boulevard intersection, we've got an accident slowing traffic down in all directions. Same with Paseo del Norte and the Universe Boulevard intersection, where emergency responders are on scene. Irving Boulevard has an accident at Eagle Ranch Road. Expect to see buildups in all directions there as well.

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1: All right, let's jump to the FYP this morning. So I think I found the easiest way to start a fight in Albuquerque.
2: Oh, God.
1: Tell someone they're a bad driver.
2: Oh.
1: That's it. Because everybody thinks that they're the good driver.
2: There's a lot of bad drivers here.
1: But nobody will admit that they're the bad driver. They're not the problem in traffic.
2: Did something prompt this?
1: Yeah, apparently it was somebody online actually prompted it. They wrote a thread and they just asked what's something almost everybody thinks they're good at until they meet somebody who's actually good at it. And one of the biggest answers was driving. So Albuquerque, especially on Paseo del Norte, every single day.
2: Oh, God.
1: Stop cutting me off. By the way, those speed cameras are live now on Paseo because they were just blinking at people this morning.
2: Thanks for telling me.
1: Terrible. Yeah, they're up.
2: Okay,
1: they're
2: good.
1: Going.
2: Okay, good to know. But yeah, just be careful, guys. Be safe out there. Carlos's daughter was just recently driving. She's learning how on Paseo, and he was telling me it was a harrowing day. And so just go easy out there, you know?
1: I tell my girls all the time, if it was up to me, you guys would be driving, you know, everywhere around the city. But it's not you, because you're great drivers. It's other people.
2: Yeah.
1: You know what I'm saying?
2: Yeah.
1: Defensive driving is the number one thing that you need to be...
2: Learn.
1: Yeah, to
2: I
1: learning.
2: I would say, honestly, to me, the scariest drivers are the scared drivers that don't know how to act in a quick instant or have their head on a swivel.
1: It's those speeders that weave in and out of traffic
2: traffic. That's true, but that's why I'm saying
1: you got to have your head on a swivel. You got to watch out for the weavers,
2: exactly.
1: And people that don't use their damn blinker.
2: Oh, like, that's so
1: even
2: annoying.
1: When you're behind me, use your blinker because I don't know where you're going. If I'm going to get in the next lane and use my blinker, and then all of a sudden you jump in like, dog, what's up, man?
2: Yeah, like you're like on my butt.
1: I can't
2: get
1: read
2: off
1: your
2: my
1: mind,
2: butt.
1: Fool.
2: Speaking of bad drivers... I'm going to flip the script here a little
1: bit. Flip it and reverse it.
2: Tiger Woods, not allowed to drive for 5 years. His license was suspended after he pled guilty in that DUI case where he flipped his car over. Thank God he's okay, and thank God no one else was hurt, but not allowed to drive. It's not going to be an issue for him. He could have a driver. He should have had that all along this whole time anyways, obviously, because he was intoxicated, but...
1: Or an assistant. Like, you know these people have people that are always with them.
2: Yeah.
1: They just be like, Matt, you're driving. They're going to drive. Nobody's going to say no to Tiger Woods.
2: All I could think is that he was fearing judgment or where he was going or what he was doing. But you know what? You're far beyond that now. It's better to be judged by your one driver than all of us hearing about all your stuff you're up to.
1: I ain't judging you. I'm just actually jealous of you. Right?
2: I
1: want a
2: him.
1: Driver.
2: Getting behind the wheel and rolling his car.
1: I'm judging him on that. But like having a driver, no.
2: Carlos and I want a driver right now.
1: Yeah, amen.
2: Who's willing to work for free?
1: I know. Now my kids are, so they're my drivers.
0: I'm going to tell you something. Playing on radio, it ain't no joke. I'm sorry for the realness. Carlos D and Leah Black on 93.3 The Q.
3: Traffic conditions on your freeways. We've got an accident east on I-40 at Rio Grande Boulevard, blocking the left shoulder. Backup start at 98th Street. West on I-40, there's an accident approaching the Juan Tepo Boulevard exit with congestion. Also on Paseo del Norte, there's a crash.
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15: Today, Darren reached out because he does not want to be a parent to his girlfriend's son. I guess they got into a really big argument about it because she told him that he needs to be more of a father figure in her son's life. But again, he's like, well, that's not really my kid. I don't want to
18: step on any parents.
15: Iris is on the line.
23: Say he does start disciplining the child. 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
23: Exactly.
15: Oh, wow. 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
15: All right, so I got Ziggy Marley on the phone. I got to know, what's your favorite song to perform?
24: Love Is My Religion is one of my favorite songs that I have done. You know, some I like playing that live. People sing along, and we share that energy and that positivity as a community, and it really helps, help spread that idea that love is the foundation of everything that we believe in. It comes from love, you know.
15: For the people that have never been to a Ziggy Marley show, what can they expect?
24: Well, don't expect, you know, just come open. You know, don't come with expectations. Put all the expectations behind and come with an open heart and open mind and experience what we're going to experience together as a community. Just expect to come with an open mind and an open heart.
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3: 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Okay, he tips like someone who's never worked a day in service.
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3: Like, aggressively poor tipping.
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0: 93.3 The Q. What's up? It is Carlos D and Leah Black. Rise to Shine Pumpkins. Lobo football is back, baby. What?
1: Coach Eck. Lobos. Coach Eck was here. He came in. He gave us a pep talk.
0: It was so good.
1: But guess what? We got a game this Saturday against Central Michigan. It's 8 o'clock at night.
0: Those night games are insane.
1: They're going to
0: be so much fun. The lights.
1: Oh, I bet. I bet. It's fun. So it's happening this weekend, this Saturday. We're going to be there. We're going to be out at the tailgate. Come hang out with us. It's going to be a good time. Football is back, baby.
0: Football is back, baby. We're so excited. And, you know, the community comes together when we ask them to. They step up. You guys always step up. And, you know, the fires, not only across the country, but right here in New Mexico, have affected a lot of us. And you can actually help out with fire relief. They're having a fire relief drive at several locations, including New Mexico United Home Games, Albuquerque Isotopes, Rio Rancho Event Center. But UNM Athletics, we've teamed up with them. And then to collect fire relief products, think about anything that you need if you lost your home.
1: Even if it's like a box of protein shakes from Costco.
0: Water, hygiene products, essential supplies. But UNM game day, the football trailer is going to be out at the game. And then after the game, they're going to pack all the supplies and take them to where we need to go. So when you go to the game, bring some stuff to fill up the UNM football trailer.
1: Oh, sweet. Okay, yeah. And again, bottled waters, box of protein drinks, stuff that's non-perishable. But what would you need? I mean, even like toilet paper, probably, right?
0: Yeah.
1: Like all kinds of things. Like people need a lot of things right now.
0: Those essential items, yeah.
1: Yeah. So bring it with you to the tailgate this Saturday for the UNM Lobos.
0: Go Lobos, baby. 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
15: Do you know what type of inspiration Remy Ma is doing right now for young black and Latina girls in America? 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
17: Today, Darren reached out because he does not want to be a parent to his girlfriend's son. 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I don't want to
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17: 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Yeah. Iris is on the line.
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11: Why did you ghost him?
19: He just would not shut up about politics and conspiracy theories.
21: Oh, no.
11: He was that dude?
19: Yeah. He got like dead serious and said, oh, I wouldn't trust international flights right now because of the shadow government.
0: He said what?
18: Hold on, Vanessa. Are you serious? That's why you ghosted me? It's...
19: Yeah, you turned our date into basically a TED talk on the Illuminati.
18: First of all, I was just sharing information. 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
19: For real?

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2: All right, let's talk Kim Kardashian. Her daughter, 12-year-old Northwest, has a dermal piercing on her hand. It's basically like a little bar like that you would see in someone's ear or nose or whatever. Yeah. But it's like on her knuckle. Some people are saying it's bad parenting.
3: Her parents are Kanye and Kim. Like, they can do whatever they want. Like, they can get tattoos. Like, she don't got to worry about getting a job later because she's going to be rich already. Like, she's just in a different world than us.
2: So you think you're lesser then?
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2: Oh, okay. Yeah. 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
5: 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We got Stephanie Tanner on the phone with us, a.k.a. Jody Sweetin. 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I got 14-year-old daughters, and I know your daughter's the same age. How do we incorporate hanging out with the parents? Is that even realistic?
6: 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I mean, at this age, I'm like, you know what, at 14, like, I just, you know, if I see you emerge from your room for a snack every few hours, then I'm like, okay, you're still here. You know what I mean? And that's kind of how it is with teenagers. And, yeah, it's a parenting podcast, but it's that we don't take ourselves very seriously. It's very much about our parenting fails and how we're just trying to do the best we can and to get rid of that idea of perfect parenting because it doesn't exist. Some days you're like, I did really well today. 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
12: Good morning, New Mexico. Hot and dry today. 86 the high in Santa Fe with a low tonight of 61 degrees. 92 degrees in Albuquerque with a low of 67 tonight. More on your extended forecast on KOAT.com.
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0: 8:33, and you're listening to 93.3 The Q. It is Carlos D. and Leah Black. Good morning. So I have a fact, Leah, that's going to mess with your head for the rest of the morning.
1: Oh, great.
0: Technically.
1: Like you don't do that every day already.
0: You have never seen the present.
1: What?
0: Everything you're looking at right now already happened. Your brain needs roughly 100 milliseconds to process visual information. So by the time your brain turns what your eyes see into the world you're experiencing, you're already slightly behind reality.
1: Wait. Break it down in layman's terms. What?
0: Everything that you're seeing right now happened 100 milliseconds ago. You never see the present. We're always looking into the past.
1: What about always saying live in the present, live in the now?
0: We never do.
1: I can't even wrap my head around this. So no. Me talking... Yeah. What? It
0: happened 100 milliseconds ago.
1: Whoa, what is even 100 milliseconds? Yeah.
0: It happens really fast. So fast, I mean, we could obviously be okay walking, driving, talking, having conversations, but our brain never processes it as it happens.
1: So you're
0: saying it takes 100 milliseconds for it to hit our brain.
1: Oh my gosh, that is so weird. This is going to mess with me. I know people think we think way too much about things.
0: Let me tell you something. Can I give you another fun fact?
1: Yes.
0: Humans have drilled less than 8 miles into Earth, even though our planet's radius is almost 4,000 miles.
1: We've only gone 8 miles down?
0: That's it. That's as far as we've ever drilled. It's 8 miles.
1: It's because we don't want to get to the hot liquid magma.
0: Magma.
1: Was that magma. From Austin Powers?
0: So we've just basically scratched the paint
1: off.
0: That's it on Earth.
1: Just the tip.
0: It's 8:34 in the morning, Leah.
1: Just the tip really? Of the... Right. They probably don't have a drill that goes deep enough. Does somebody have to invent a longer, bigger drill?
0: To go deeper.
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An accident at Rio Grande Boulevard. Delays start at 98th Street. Northbound I-25 with congestion from a crash approaching Rio Bravo Boulevard. Slowdowns on Paseo del Norte from an accident near Rio Grande Boulevard. And expect backups on Central Avenue from an eastbound accident near 47th Street.

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0: Tell me when somebody officially becomes too exhausting to keep in your life. And the reason I bring this up, Leah, is because there's a guy asking for advice because he finally cut off a longtime friend. Just saying the dude was just too exhausting. He was unreliable, irresponsible. He couldn't trust him anymore. And apparently this guy was going through some things with his mom. That's what his excuse was.
1: Okay.
0: But he's like, bro, like, I can't. So we broke up with him as a friend.
1: Okay.
0: But he keeps on calling and texting.
1: Oh, no.
0: He's not taking it. Yeah, he's not taking it well. Are friendship breakups worse than romantic breakups?
1: How are we feeling about this? They really can be. I mean, I don't know anyone's situation, but, like, when I've gone through a breakup before, it's like usually it's mutual or amicable or it's understandable and they'll just get the hint or whatever, right? But, like, I've had to break up with a girlfriend before, like a friend. Ooh. And this was a long time ago, but she was like a mean girl. She was bossy. She was judgmental. She was negative all the time. I just didn't like being around her, her humor, none of it. I was like, gosh, she's so negative. And I finally just started like having to pull away. And I feel bad because she had moved here from somewhere else and she was like, I was her only friend. And I felt so bad. And she even was like, is anything wrong? I'm like, no, I just have a lot going on. But she was the worst. And how do you tell somebody like, you're just so negative. I can't be around you anymore.
0: I'll ghost a friend in a second. Like, I read energy pretty damn well. And I feel like if the energy's bad, if the vibe's bad, if it's just, if it's fake and it's not like a real friendship, like, why am I pursuing it?
1: I know. I feel bad because we got too far in, though.
0: Yeah. And I'll just ghost. Like, I don't care.
1: Yeah,
0: like,
1: but
0: I don't
1: care. What about if you already had that friend that you grew up with or you knew a long time or they just got, like, I was her only friend for a minute.
0: Yeah. That is tough. It sucks. Feelings hurt.
1: Feelings hurt.
0: Feelings hurt people. It's all right. Like, I've been ghosted before, too.
1: I know.
0: And, you know,
1: sucks.
0: And I'm just like, it's like, whatever, you know? I mean, I think, what's the saying?
1: What's better,
0: though? People are seasons, and we like enjoying the snow.
1: What? I don't know. You're here for a season
0: and a reason. Reasons for seasons are living the life.
1: I kind of get what you're saying.
0: It's got to be like a poster somewhere.
1: But, listen, would it have been better if I say to her, like, bro, sis, you're negative, you're judgy, you're just mean, and I don't want to be a friend with you anymore. I don't want to hang out with
0: you. Did you ever say that?
1: No, I never. And, you know, they've moved away. They live in another state now, so everything's all good.
0: Right,
1: but, like, how do you, what's better, ghosting or just saying straight up being, like, I feel like I'm then the mean girl telling her she's mean.
0: Yeah. It just depends who it is, to be honest, right? Because sometimes, like, if you're just like, well, they didn't feel me either, so why am I going to waste my time explaining it?
1: Right?
0: You know, everybody's
1: happy.
0: That's
1: not how it went on this one. A lot of times it's one way, Carlos, and that's the problem, was when it's these one-way relationships.
0: Oh, here it is. You ready?
1: Yeah.
0: People come into your life for a reason, a season, or a lifetime.
1: Okay.
0: Here's another one. It makes no sense to try to extend a friendship that was only meant to be a season into a lifetime.
1: I wish I would have had that sentence when this was going on with that girl, because I would have told her that. You know what she did? She probably would have slapped me.
0: Yeah, I know, right? And that's the problem, right? I like to get slapped. Slap me hard. Ow.
1: Hey, whoa, what? Cochino.
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8: Here's G-Eazy talking about being a part of both sides of hip-hop.
9: Well, I'm both.
10: Yeah.
9: I could not be more both, man. And that's the whole concept of this album.
10: Okay.
9: That's the concept of, you know, the duality of this album of, you know, there's G-Eazy and there's Gerald. And I think G-Eazy is the crazy, out-of-control party guy. You know, he's the rock star in a leather jacket. And then Gerald is, you know, just this wholesome kid who, you know, has been chasing this dream, you know, since he was 14 years old, you know, and...
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12: All right, so for some reason, Serena's husband was offered a job at a strip club. I mean, damn.
13: So this is just as a part-time security.
12: But you said before that you're okay with him going to the strip club.
13: Yes, I've also said, though, if it's occasionally, not like if it was... an everyday thing.
14: You think if you took that job, you would turn psycho and have your mom like watch Cordova, your son, every day, and then just be at the club every night watching over him?
13: Back in the day, I have pulled up to the strip club before to look for him.
14: Oh my God.
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17: He's thinking it might be his cologne, like it was just way too strong.
18: Well, he was covering up something way worse. I mean, he had really, really, really bad hygiene. Like, he smelled bad.
19: What are we talking about here?
18: Oh, like, his breath was rough. Oof. His fingernails were filthy. Oof. His clothes smelled like they'd been in a gym bag for a week.
17: Oh.
18: I mean, I'm not trying to be mean, but I just felt gross after just giving him a hug goodbye. It seems he seems like a very sweet guy, but I just can't.

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1: 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We built this amazing thing. 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
2: 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So we were like, okay, we're not going to do the theme, but it got canceled. 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
6: So you ghosted her because she isn't plus size anymore? She lost a lot of weight?
2: Wow.
7: I love plus size ladies. You know, I call them my squishies. I don't know. There's just something about like the extra curves, and it just does it for me. You know, like they're just funner, you know?
8: Like for when you're getting it on?
7: Like, I mean, I love hugging them. Like the really big bear hugs.
8: Awesome.
7: There's more to hold on to. There's more cushion. Like, I don't know. It's been my thing forever, and I guess I was just expecting that from Katrina.
9: Serious right now? I used to be like 300 pounds, and I've worked so hard to get healthy and lose it. I mean, honestly, I'm hurt. I really like Darren. He's smart, and he's funny, and he's super handsome, but I mean, I'm not going to gain it back just to be a squishy.

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1: 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Bro, soon as I open the door, I've got this weird thing. I know right now I sound all about the dogs. But I'm just telling you, when I open the door, I don't know why. You know you just do weird things with animals?
2: No.
1: I guess.
3: What do you mean by weird?
1: Not like that.
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3: 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Jody Sweeten. 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How do we incorporate hanging out with the parents? Is that even realistic?
4: It's impossible. I mean, at this age, I'm like, you know what? At 14, like, I just, you know, if I see you emerge from your room for a snack every few hours, then I'm like, okay, you're still here. You know what I mean? And that's kind of how it is with teenagers. And yeah, it's a parenting podcast, but it's that we don't take ourselves very seriously. It's very much about our parenting fails and how we're just trying to do the best we can and to get rid of that idea of perfect parenting, because it doesn't exist. Some days you're like, I did really well today. And some days you're like, oh my God, I can't believe I screamed like that. Or I can't believe that this happened or whatever. 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
4: Okay, so honestly, for real, the nail in the coffin for me is when I saw the full body harness. As soon as I saw that, I was like, nope, exit stage left, I am out here.
3: What are you strapping in for?
17: That is just there, just in case it's needed. You know what I mean? It's just part of the collection. I like to have options. You know what I mean? I'm prepared. I'm like a Boy Scout.
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0: thing. I'm down to explore, but I felt like I walked into, honestly, just like you said, a 50 Shades of Jake situation. 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
2: Now, he's thinking it might be his cologne. Like, it was just way too strong.
3: Well, he was covering up something way worse. I mean, he had really, really, really bad hygiene. Like, he smelled bad.
4: What are we talking about here?
3: Oh, like, his breath was rough. Oof. His fingernails were filthy. Oof. His clothes smelled like they'd been in a gym bag for a week.
2: Oh.
3: I mean, I'm not trying to be mean, but I just felt gross after just giving him a hug goodbye. It seems he seems very, like a very sweet guy, but I just can't.

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2: Albuquerque weather. Good morning, New Mexico. Hot and dry today. 86 the high in Santa Fe with a low tonight of 61 degrees. 92 degrees in Albuquerque with a low of 67 tonight. More on your extended forecast on KOAT.com.
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5: What did you guys do for your first date?
10: He asked me if I'd ever been to his church. He was like, it's casual. Want to come see it? And it was beautiful. It felt peaceful.
5: He's bringing Jesus to date one. Like, I ain't mad at that.
11: She's smart. She's beautiful. She's got this career. She's confident. She's everything.
5: And that's a bad thing?
11: No, it's just, I'm not like her. Like, I work a regular job at a tire shop. I didn't finish college. 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
5: 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She went out with you. Doesn't that mean something?
11: 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I thought it was better to just disappear before it hurt more.
10: 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I'm looking for real, and you are.
11: 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You're so out of my league. 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
13: All right, let's talk Kim Kardashian. Her daughter, 12-year-old Northwest, mm-hmm. has a dermal piercing on her hand. It's basically mm-hmm. like a little bar like that you would see in someone's ear or yeah. nose or whatever. Yeah. But it's like on her knuckle. Some people are saying it's bad parenting.
14: Her parents are Kanye and Kim. 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Like, they can get tattoos. Like, she don't got to worry about getting a job later because she's going to be rich already. 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
13: Tonight with her kids and husband. Not just a solo, like me and you, let's appreciate each other. Look what we've done. We built this amazing thing. I mean, the kids are there too.
15: So our son, he plays baseball and he was actually supposed to have baseball tonight. So we were like, okay, we're not going to do the theme, but it got canceled. So now we're like, okay, we could do something as a family.
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1: My mom, she's so cute. 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It still doesn't feel real because I feel like I have so much more to do. I feel like, I mean, Icon, that's such a big title. It's right. Such a big thing to say or to even be said about myself. So now the pressure's on. I have to live up to that.
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7: Albuquerque weather. Good morning, New Mexico. Hot and dry today. 86 the high in Santa Fe with a low tonight of 61 degrees. 92 degrees in Albuquerque with a low of 67 tonight. More on your extended forecast on KOAT.com.

Coming up on 93.3 The Cue, they just announced who was going to be on Dancing with the Stars next season. And listen, I haven't watched Dancing with the Stars in 15 years. However, some of these big names from our past, millennials, you're going to swoon. It's on the way, 93.3 The Cue.

So they announced who's going to be on Dancing with the Stars next season. And no, I don't watch Dancing with the Stars. 93.3 The Q, it's Rachel. But I did see Taylor Hansen from the Hansen Brothers is going to be on there. Julia Stiles. Tatiana Ali is going to be on there. And all I could think was, am I getting so old that I actually know people that are on Dancing with the Stars? Julia Stiles seems too big for that, right? Anybody else? 93.3 The Q.

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9: Today, Darren reached out because he does not want to be a parent to his girlfriend's son. I guess they got into a really big argument about it because she told him that he needs to be more of a father figure in her son's life. 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I don't want to
10: step on any
9: parents.
10: Toes.
9: Yeah. Iris is on the line.
11: Say he does start disciplining the child. 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
11: Exactly.
9: Oh, wow. 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
15: My mom, she's so cute. 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I feel like, I mean, Icon, that's such a big title. It's right. Such a big thing to say or to even be said about myself. So now the pressure's on. I have to live up to that.
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16: This is Donnell Jones, and my biggest influence in black music, I would have to say Michael Jackson. You know, from the beginning of my career, and as a young kid, I used to listen to his records all the time. One of the first records that I learned from Michael Jackson was Lady of My Life. And actually, on my new album, I did a tribute to Michael Jackson. So he's definitely one of the guys that I look up to and appreciated everything he did for music.
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14: Here's Halle Berry talking about the promotion of diversity at the Oscars.
17: I'd like to believe that all those moments when one of us goes, that it matters, and it's the culmination of all of that that got us here this year. Ruth Negga is also nominated this year in that category, and I'm hoping there's another woman of color that stands beside me. So I do think things are changing, yeah. Maybe not as fast as we would like them to, and some years we're not represented like we would like to be, but I think if we look at it as a whole, things have progressed and are changing.
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9: When you lose something of like sentimental value, your heart shatters, your stomach, you feel nauseous because you're like, oh my God, like how do I replace this?
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14: Why did you ghost him?
21: He just would not shut up about politics and conspiracy theories.
22: Oh, no.
14: He was that dude? Yeah.
21: He got, like, dead serious and said, oh, I wouldn't trust international flights right now because of the shadow government.
22: He said what?
23: Hold on, Vanessa. Are you serious? That's why you ghosted me?
21: Yeah, you turned our date into basically a TED Talk on the Illuminati.
23: First of all, I was just sharing information. People need to wake up.
21: For real?
23: Yes.

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3: Weather. Good morning, New Mexico. Hot and dry today. 86 the high in Santa Fe with a low tonight of 61 degrees. 92 degrees in Albuquerque with a low of 67 tonight. More on your extended forecast on KOAT.com.
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A new study found millennials are the drunkest generation. 81% of millennials are drinking alcohol, 93.3 The Q, which means we are not the reason that only 51% of America is still drinking right now. So if you didn't know this, there was a survey that was done this week, and only 51% of Americans are consuming alcohol on a regular basis, which, by the way, is the lowest it has been since recorded in 1939. Is that not insane? See, millennials, we're holding up that 51%. It's 93.3 The Q.

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4: When you lose something of, like, sentimental value, your heart shatters, your stomach, you feel nauseous because you're like, oh my God, like, how do I replace this?
5: 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I lose everything.
6: You were late today because you didn't have your key card.
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12: Do you know what type of inspiration Remy Ma is doing right now for young black and Latina girls in America? 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

0: nominated for Grammys, a beautiful husband that they say you can never have a real relationship, mm-hmm. a man to hold you down and went to visit you every time. 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
8: Weather. Good morning, New Mexico. Hot and dry today. 86 the high in Santa Fe with a low tonight of 61 degrees. 92 degrees in Albuquerque with a low of 67 tonight. More on your extended forecast on KOAT.com.

93.3 The Q. Ariana Grande was performing Thank You Next last night. She changed the lyrics to Thank You Next again. You know, she's with Ricky Alvarez, a guy she dated 10 years ago. They've rekindled it. They're back together. And she changed the lyrics of Thank You Next to say, wrote some songs about Ricky. Hope to make him my last. Is she getting engaged again? Oh, my God. Ariana Grande. She's been engaged like three times, hasn't she? It's 93.3 The Q.

Travis Kelce revealed it is true. All you crazy Swifties who speculated this is true, that their dog's name is Wendy. Is it after Wendy Peppercorn? We don't know. Is it after Wendy from Peter Pan? We don't know. But that cute little fluffball dog in the Tommy Hilfiger commercial is their dog, and her name is Wendy. 93.3 The Q.

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7: Okay, so honestly, for real, the nail in the coffin for me is when I saw the full body harness. As soon as I saw that, I was like, nope, exit stage left. I am out here.
8: What are you strapping in for?
9: It's just there, just in case it's needed. You know what I mean? It's just part of the collection. I like to have options. You know what I mean? I'm prepared. I'm like a Boy Scout.
7: I mean, listen, I'm not a prude or anything. I'm down to explore, but I felt like I walked into, honestly, just like you said, a 50 Shades of Jake situation. And, you know, on a first date, I was, you know, first time over, that's not something I was really ready for. I hadn't mentally prepared to see that.
9: It's a bit much to take in on, like, a first date. I get it.
8: Yeah,

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1: Today, Darren reached out because he does not want to be a parent to his girlfriend's son. I guess they got into a really big argument about it because she told him that he needs to be more of a father figure in her son's life. 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
3: Exactly.
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0: 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Unapologetically Albuquerque. Let's go.
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6: Why did you ghost him?
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3: Everything is kind of staggered. I mean, sometimes, you know, like if I'm doing my album, like say for 3 or 4 months, I'll just focus on that. You know, I won't, you know, do anything else. I'll just focus on that. But, you know, the beauty about being able to, you know, act and, you know, to get acting roles is brilliant because, you know, it kind of, like say for instance, you know, the music industry, it can be spontaneous sometimes.
2: Right.
3: You might not always know your schedule, opposed to, you know, when you go on a movie set, you know exactly what you're going to do. It's like a 9-to-5. 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
2: Right.
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3: 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So I kind of like to, you know, break up the contrast every now and then, you know, and go ahead and book a movie so I can, you know, stay home or stay wherever it is. You know, just basically in one place, you know.
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4: Okay, look. So the date was actually super fun. He's funny, he's cute, he smelled good, like good.
5: Ooh.
4: But then we're in the car and he goes, "Hey, you mind if I just crash at your place? Sir, I don't even know your middle name."
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4: Okay, and I didn't want to wake up with a stranger doing push-ups in my living room.
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5: Albuquerque weather. Good morning, New Mexico. Hot and dry today. 86 the high in Santa Fe with a low tonight of 61 degrees. 92 degrees in Albuquerque with a low of 67 tonight. More on your extended forecast on KOAT.com.

Olivia Rodrigo on 93.3 The Q. Yesterday, she opened up the portal on her Ticketmaster page and did Silver Star tickets for only $25. You just had to submit your email, and then she tells you on September 9th if you got in for $25 tickets, but you don't find out where your seats are until the day of the show when you pick them up from the box office. I love that she does this for her fans. 93.3 The Q.

0: 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That means it's time for Q2K with Rachel.
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Have you heard of the woodpecker haircut yet? 93.3 The Q, it's Rachel. If you are a bald man, but you have like a skullet, like you can grow it out on the bottom, you basically gel the skullet so that it's sticking straight out like the back of a woodpecker's head. And they're calling it the woodpecker. I've never seen men look more stupid than they do with this, just to be clear. It's 93.3 The Q.

0: Why did you ghost him?
1: He just would not shut up about politics and conspiracy theories.
2: Oh, no.
0: He was that dude? 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
3: Hold on, Vanessa. Are you serious? That's why you ghosted me?
1: Yeah, you turned our date into basically a TED Talk on the Illuminati.
3: First of all, I was just sharing information. 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
2: Here's Halle Berry talking about the promotion of diversity at the Oscars.
3: I'd like to believe that all those moments when one of us goes, that it matters, and it's the culmination of all of that that got us here this year. Ruth Negga is also nominated this year in that category, and I'm hoping there's another woman of color that stands beside me. So I do think things are changing, yeah. Maybe not as fast as we would like them to. And some years we're not represented like we would like to be, but I think if we look at it as a whole, things have progressed and are changing.
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5: I'm just going to say it. Okay, he tips like someone who's never worked a day in service.
6: Ooh.
5: Like, aggressively poor tipping.
2: So, wait, hold on. Let me get this straight. You ghosted him over money?
5: No. It's not about the money. First date, we get a bill, $50 for dinner. And this man leaves 3 crumpled up singles on the table. $3.
2: Yeah.
5: And our server was amazing. And Matt just, like, didn't care. So then date 2, at that cute coffee place on Central.
2: Yeah.
5: The barista makes us these, like, gorgeous lattes with that little, like, leaf design and everything. And Matt grabs his drink and walks away like she's invisible.
7: Wait. Why am I tipping a coffee shop again? Like, they literally just push buttons on a machine.
5: And there it is. That's the attitude.

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2: Here's Janelle Monáe talking about being grateful for all the opportunities.
3: I'm so proud of Mahershala. I'm so happy to be on this journey with him. I think both of us were just moved by the scripts. We knew that we had a personal responsibility to help tell these important stories. And I didn't know it was going to all happen at the same time, I must say. So I'm thankful to the universe. I'm thankful to my family for keeping me in the arts. I'm thankful to Barry Jenkins, Ted Melfi for believing in me, and allowing me to be a part of these important films.
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2: You know Trent, right?
5: Trent the Grunter?
2: I love it when people name people, because I do that to everybody.
5: He makes these weird noises constantly, right? Like, he took me out to dinner. He thought he was being all cool. We went to Compo. He makes these noises when he chews. It's like somebody stepping in mud. Ugh. It's just like, what the hell?
2: Stop.
5: When he sat down, it was like, ugh. And then, oh my God, then he reached for bread and he's like, ugh, yeah.

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9: Albuquerque weather.
10: Good morning, New Mexico. Hot and dry today. 86 the high in Santa Fe with a low tonight of 61 degrees. 92 degrees in Albuquerque with a low of 67 tonight. More on your extended forecast on KOAT.com.

You are in the middle of the Q2K lunch on 93.3 The Q. Tiger Woods had a plea deal for that DUI he got a few months ago. Oh, man. What came down today? It's on the way with 93.3 The Q.

0: 93.3 The Q, it's the Q2K lunch. Tiger Woods took a plea deal for his DUI he got recently. And let's be honest, Tiger Woods has a history of not being able to know whether or not he can drive a vehicle or not. Dude just lost his driver's license for 5 years to avoid jail time, which, do we really feel bad for him? He can afford to have somebody drive him around for the next half a decade. It's Young Jock on the Q2K lunch, 93.3 The Q.
1: South. 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
10: 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And I think G-Eazy is the crazy, out-of-control party guy. 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And then Gerald is, you know, just this wholesome kid who, you know, has been chasing this dream, you know, since he was 14 years old, you know, and
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9: Here's Janelle Monáe talking about being grateful for all the opportunities.
17: I'm so proud of Mahershala. I'm so happy to be on this journey with him. I think both of us were just moved by the scripts. We knew that, you know, we had a personal responsibility to tell, help him tell these important stories. And I didn't know it was going to all happen at the same time, I must say. So I'm thankful to the universe. I'm thankful to my family for keeping me in the arts. I'm thankful to Barry Jenkins, Ted Melfi for believing in me, you know, and allowing me to be a part of these important films.
9: Here's Rihanna talking about getting the Icon Award.
18: My mom, she's so cute. It was one of those moments where I felt like I was dreaming. It didn't feel real. It still doesn't feel real because I feel like I have so much more to do. I feel like, I mean, Icon, that's such a big title. It's such a big thing to say or to even be said about myself. So now the pressure's on. I have to live up to that.
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13: Today, Darren reached out because he does not want to be a parent to his girlfriend's son. I guess they got into a really big argument about it because she told him that he needs to be more of a father figure in her son's life. 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I don't want to
15: step on any parents.
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19: Say he does start disciplining the child. 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
13: 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Look at us looking out for men's feelings today. 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
21: Up to be a gorgeous evening. 59 the low tonight in Santa Fe, 65 degrees in Albuquerque. Thursday afternoon, rain chances return. 86 the high in Santa Fe with a high of 91 in Albuquerque.

0: Another chance to win our flyaway to see Teddy Swims in Orlando coming up in minutes. 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

93.3 The Q, Benny Blanco and Selena Gomez are apparently vacationing on a yacht. And when you vacation on a yacht as a rich person, you can lay out nude. And he put up a picture of Selena Gomez butt naked on this yacht, laying face down in a lawn chair with that booty in the air. She looks adorable. Also, I love them. I know he's weird, but I like him. 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

Juicy Miley Cyrus is teasing a new album, 93.3 The Q. It's not exactly a tease, I guess. She put up a video yesterday of her playing the electric guitar, just looking BA, like amazing. But her new album comes out called Bass Persuades on September 18th. It's coming out in just a couple weeks. I wonder if she's going to tour again, because I'm willing to get into my kids' college fund to get those tickets. It's 93.3 The Q.

0: 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Next time, just take them to the bar.
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4: 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It's basically, like, wherever you go, you get a tattoo, right?
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0: Managing Attorney, 2711 Carlisle Boulevard, Northeast Albuquerque.
1: Albuquerque weather.
2: Enough to be a gorgeous evening. 59 the low tonight in Santa Fe, 65 degrees in Albuquerque. Thursday afternoon, rain chances return. 86 the high in Santa Fe with a high of 91 in Albuquerque.
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That song reminds me of Halloween. Halloween means it's fall. It's 93.3 of the Q. I think we all have the green light to go ahead and start decorating for fall. I had one of my Instagram BFFs send me a photo last night of her fall decoration. She's like, look, it's September 1st. It's time. It is time. Is it too early to decorate for fall? Is it okay? I think you're safe. It's all good. Anything goes nowadays, right? It's Olivia Rodrigo now, 93.3 The Q.

0: How many times have you taken the kids to a restaurant and they constantly get restless and whiny? Next time, just take them to the bar.
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2: Well, that's called an old-fashioned, son. Here's a big straw.
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6: Let's talk to our Tino Cuccino Radio co-host, Nicasio, who's going through it, I guess like a parental decision with his girlfriend, Amber.
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9: Yeah.
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8: They got a shark one. They got a lot of cute little
6: ones. And then I feel like if you theme it, like give him a name or whatever, make it like his little friend, be like, come on, grab Jimmy. 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
14: Enough to be a gorgeous evening. 59 the low tonight in Santa Fe, 65 degrees in Albuquerque. Thursday afternoon, rain chances return. 86 the high in Santa Fe with a high of 91 in Albuquerque.

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You want to see Teddy Swims live in concert in Orlando? 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

Loser Tame Impala, 93.3 The Q. It's Janae hanging out with you, driving you home. Yes, so excited. Boots in the Park, 3-day event. We just announced the lineup yesterday. Did you hear who's coming to Albuquerque next year? This is pretty iconic, too. I'll tell you why coming up right here, 93.3 The Q versus LA Lightning.

0: 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Next time, just take them to the bar.
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0: 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Don't miss our sweet deal from Tomato Cafe. How many times have you taken the kids to a restaurant and they constantly get restless and whiny? 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
3: Hey, what up? It is Carlos D. It is Confessional Mondays. 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
7: Hey, okay. Oh, gosh. Please don't judge me. Sometimes. Okay, so I'll match with my roommate. I made a fake Tinder account, and I'll agree to come over just so they'll clean up the apartment.
3: What?
7: It works every single time.
3: That is so funny. All right, do you have a better confession? What's your confession?
8: Okay, please don't judge me. Whenever I log on into the airport or other places where they ask for my email to get the free Wi-Fi, I put my sister-in-law's email and I click yes to accepting promotional email. She doesn't know who it is, but it's me because I don't like her and she's just weird.
3: 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What about you? 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
13: To be a gorgeous evening, 59 the low tonight in Santa Fe, 65 degrees in Albuquerque. Thursday afternoon, rain chances return, 86 the high in Santa Fe with a high of 91 in Albuquerque.
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93.3 The Q just announced yesterday. You guys, so excited about this. Boots in the Park, the three-day event. We finally got the lineup yesterday. So get ready for George Strait, Jason Aldean, Brooks and Dunn, Zach Taub, John Party. And this is just the beginning. I'm telling you this. There are so many more surprises coming. This is just the beginning. I had somebody come up to me yesterday. They're like, hey, did you hear who's coming? I was like, yeah, I'm so excited about the lineup. They're like, I don't know who Brooks and Dunn is. I'm like, Brooks and Dunn, they're iconic. And George Strait, by the way, this is going to be an iconic show. One of his very last shows. And yes, it's happening here in Albuquerque. Keep listening to win your tickets right here, 93.3 The Q. For just

We want to give you the ultimate glow up for the Ugly Tour with Teddy Swims. Your shot at winning right now. Another flyaway. This time you're headed to Orlando to go see Teddy Swims. 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

93.3 The Q, Taco Bell just brought back the ice cream taco. Yes, get ready for churro ice cream inside a crispy waffle cone taco shell dipped in a dark chocolate flavored coating with crunchy puffed rice. Reportedly, after it came out the last time, it sold out that weekend. So go get your ice cream taco from Taco Bell. I'm so in. It's 93.3 The Q with Bruno Mars.

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93.3 The Q. So Trader Joe's September stuff, you guys, it officially started arriving today. So get ready for the sliced pumpkin sourdough bread, pumpkin oat bites, honey mustard popcorn, and the ooey gooey cheese bread. I just like the little mini shopping carts for my kiddo. He loves to pretend he's shopping. But yeah, are you excited about all the fall launches? So many. It's 93.3 The Q with Taylor Swift.

93.3 The Q. Yep, it's feeling like fall, except for all the, you know, the hot temps, right? We're almost there, including the return of football. That's how you know it's officially fall. Coach Eck, by the way, from the Lobos, says that he wants to see 30,000 people in attendance for the home opener on September 5th. Let's do it. Let's all go out there, wear our cherry and white, and go Lobos. It's 93.3 The Q.

93.3 The Cube, boy moms, where you at? I am so excited about this. Okay, so Monster Jam is coming out with a very exclusive Target find. Get ready for the Monster Jam Halloween truck collection. So you got Gravedigger, but it's like extreme Gravedigger, like Halloween colors. I'm so excited. I want to go to all the Targets and find this. But yes, get ready for the Halloween Monster Jam trucks. Boy moms, you get it, right? My entire living room, every room is monster trucks. 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
6: All right, traffic right now, we're dealing with more slowdowns. I-25 near the construction zone affecting both directions. Also, you've got congestion headed west on Alameda near Coors. Westbound on I-40 as you approach the interchange, you're going to see some slowdowns. Headed west on Paseo between 2nd Street and the river. Traffic continues to move slow. Also, both directions of Coors near Montaño, you're going to see slowdowns as you make your way through there.

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Danity Kane. I will never look at them the same since like the whole Diddy stuff came out. Poor things and what they're going through. It's 93.3 The Q. It's back to Burke. We are doing it

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thing. Jennifer Lopez, we're doing it back to Burke. 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If you have a request, let us know. 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Let's keep it going.

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5: Both directions of I-25 near the construction zone, you're seeing slowdowns. Westbound on I-40 as you approach the interchange, you're going to see some slow-moving traffic there. You've got crash cleanup, Irving and Eagle Ranch with...
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0: My friends hit me and said, "You just want to grab me." And I was like, "What?" And when I went on the internet, I just saw unapologetic. It was quite an emotional moment, surprisingly, but I was in shock. I'm excited. 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
6: What did you guys do for your first date?
7: He asked me if I'd ever been to his church. He was like, "It's casual. Want to come see it?" And it was beautiful. It felt peaceful.
6: He's bringing Jesus to date one. Like, I ain't mad at that.
8: She's smart. She's beautiful. She's got this career. She's confident. She's everything.
6: And that's a bad thing?
8: No, it's just, I'm not like her. Like, I work a regular job at a tire shop. I didn't finish college. I'm not, the guy someone like her dreams about.
6: She picked you. She went out with you. Doesn't that mean something?
8: I didn't want her to wake up one day embarrassed by me. I thought it was better to just disappear before it hurt more.
7: Nathan, I am not looking for perfect. I'm looking for real, and you are.
8: Oh, man. You're so out of my league. I didn't think I even deserved a shot.
7: Okay, you already had the shot, and you didn't even have to try that hard. You just had to be you.
8: Thank you.

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1: You feel like your partner's ever set you up for failure? 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
2: I just, every time I'm like, dang, I need to go to the gym. Like, I'm just, you know, my clothes aren't fitting or whatever. My husband's like, but you look good. You look so good. And he just hypes me up. And I'm like, I'm never going to go to the gym if I don't feel bad about myself.
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1: Today, Darren reached out because he does not want to be a parent to his girlfriend's son. 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But again, he's like, well, that's not really my kid. I don't want to
3: step on any parents.
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5: Say he does start disciplining the child. 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
1: We're currently talking about our listener, Alexis, that just doesn't understand her boyfriend's logic on not talking about exes. I guess, like, it's not like comparing each other, but if you're out and about and you're like, yo, have you been here before? And you're like, oh, yeah, my ex brought me here once. Like, things like that should be off limits. Mallory, what about you? What do you think?
10: I mean, no. Why would you want to bring it up?
4: It's life. Like, why are we ashamed of the exes? 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

Teddy Swims, by the way, we've got a new flyaway. 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

93.3 The Q coming up interactive 5 at 5. Let's get those votes going right now. 505-843-9393. Who's going to be number one today? And who wants tickets for New Mexico State Fair? They're all coming up. But coming up, I do want to tell you about a new cookie flavor. I'm not sure about this. I'll tell you about it coming up right here. 93.3 The Q.

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7: And traffic right now, you've got those slowdowns. Both directions of I-25 as you approach the construction zone. Be patient as you make your way through there. Westbound on I-40, near the interchange, you start to see slowdowns. Those are going to last until Coors. You've got that congestion, Alameda westbound 2nd Street until Coors. You've also got crash cleanup continuing Irving and Eagle Ranch. You got slowdowns in all directions there. And at West on Paseo between Jefferson and the river, traffic continues to move slow. You've also got congestion on westbound Montaño near Coors.

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1: All right, here we go. Counting down the biggest songs of the day voted by you. It's the Interactive 5 at 5 Wednesday edition. The I've Got New Mexico State Fair Passes edition. The We Are So Excited About Boots in the Park edition. Yes, the lineup's insane. If you don't know who's coming, we'll talk about it coming up. But let's kick off the countdown right now. The anthem of the summer is LLN.

Loser, Tame Impala, 93.3 The Q. That is song number 4 in the interactive 5 at 5. You voted. You told us what you wanted to hear. Apparently, Chips Ahoy coming out with a new mystery cookie flavor. I don't know if I want to try something if I don't know what it is. I'm just saying. All right, coming up, I do have tickets for the New Mexico State Fair. Coming up for you to win, but let's keep the countdown rolling. It's song number 3, Taylor Swift.

Dauber, My Body Isn't Ready, song number 2 on the Interactive 5 at 5, counting down the biggest songs of the day. Janae hanging out with you. Thanks for hanging out with me and sticking through this. I'm fighting a cold. Meanwhile, my toddler, who's bringing home all the germs from daycare, is like, bye, Mom. See ya. I'm fine. I'm good. Yeah, I'm feeling all of it. So thanks for hanging out with me. All right, how would you like tickets for the New Mexico State Fair? Text the keyword midway to 505-843-9393. Good luck. Let's do it. It's song number 1. Oh.

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Yeah. 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
4: All right, traffic right now. You've got those slowdowns affecting both directions of I-25 near the construction zone. You're going to want to be really patient going through there. Headed west on I-40 right around Carlisle, you start to see slowdowns. Those last until Coors. Meanwhile, eastbound I-40 near 2nd Street, you've got some congestion there. That'll last until the interchange. Traffic also still moving very slow westbound on Alameda between 2nd Street and Coors. Headed west.
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9: All right, so for some reason, Serena's husband was offered a job at a strip club. I mean, damn.
10: So this is just as a part-time security.
9: But you said before that you're okay with him going to the strip club.
10: Yes, I've also said, though, if it's occasionally, not like if it was an everyday thing.
11: You think if you took that job, you would turn psycho and have your mom like watch Cordova, your son, every day, and just be at the club every night watching over him?
10: Back in the day, I have pulled up to the strip club before to look for him.
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14: You know Trent, right?
15: Trent the Grunter?
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15: He makes these weird noises constantly, right? Like, he took me out to dinner. He thought he was being all cool. We went to Compo. He makes these noises when he chews. It's like somebody stepping in mud. It's just like, what the hell?
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15: When he sat down, it was like, ugh. And then, oh my God, then he reached for bread and he's like, oh, yeah.

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9: All right, man. 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I guess he's like in his 40s, and she thinks it's just beyond unattractive. He tells her, you just don't get it.
10: My husband is actually really into comic books, Marvel action figures. He's 38, and I love
9: God.
10: It because now that's something that he has to do to bond with my kids.
9: That makes sense. I get that.
11: I just can't see him in the bed, like, getting crazy. I mean, because, like, and then goes to, like, the first
7: Green Lantern comic book.
9: He walks in the bedroom with his Iron Man helmet. Are you ready?
10: You know, it's whatever floats your boat. If he came in dressed like Wolverine, I wouldn't be mad.
9: Oh, dang. Oh,
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2: Hey, what up? It is Carlos D. It is Confessional Mondays. What is your confession?
10: Hey, okay. Oh, gosh. Please don't judge me. Sometimes. Okay, so I'll match with my roommate. I made a fake Tinder account, and I'll agree to come over just so they'll clean up the apartment.
2: What?
10: It works every single time.
2: That is so funny. All right, do you have a better confession? What's your confession?
12: Okay, please don't judge me. Whenever I log on into the airport or other places where they ask for my email to get the free Wi-Fi, I put my sister-in-law's email, and I click yes to accepting promotional emails. She doesn't know who it is, but it's me, because I don't like her, and she's just weird.
2: Wow, that's a big confession. What about you? What is your confession today?
13: So I work as a subcontractor for this really huge company, and a few months ago they accidentally paid me, I guess you could say, an extra $5,000. I haven't said anything, and I'm kind of thinking I'm not going to. What they don't know won't hurt them. That's kind of what I'm thinking.
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Dominic Fike. He will be in Albuquerque very soon. It's 93.3 The Q. Janae hanging out with you. And the lineup for Boots in the Park, absolutely insane. It is a three-day event, and I'm telling you this is just the beginning. We are going to see so many more artists. But what's iconic about this is it's George Strait's, like, one of his last shows, and it's happening here in Albuquerque. So you have George Strait, Jason Aldean, Brooks and Dunn, Zach Top, John Party, and so many more, okay? Keep listening to win your tickets right here. 93.3 The Q right now. 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
3: And traffic right now, those slowdowns continue both directions of I-25 as you approach the construction zone. Be patient going through there. You've got congestion eastbound on I-40 as you approach the interchange. Meanwhile, westbound I-40 between Carlisle and Coors, traffic continues to move slow. Congestion headed west on Montaño as you approach Rio Grande. You've got slow-moving traffic westbound on Paseo between Jefferson and the river. Also, westbound on Alameda between 2nd Street and Coors, you'll see slowdowns as you make your way through there.
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1: Albuquerque weather.
2: Enough to be a gorgeous evening. 59 the low tonight in Santa Fe, 65 degrees in Albuquerque. Thursday afternoon.

Kendrick Lamar, 93.3. The Cure. I was thinking about his halftime performance yesterday, and I cannot imagine hating somebody so much. Like, you hate them so much that you give one of the most iconic performances out of spite. Like, he did that for Drake, right? Have you ever done that? Like, you hated somebody so much that, you know, you just did everything you can to get back at them. Maybe I've done it. Maybe I'm doing it now. I don't know. I'm just kidding. But you should never live with that burden. Just let it go, all right? Coming up, your last keyword, your shot at winning that trip to go see Teddy Swims in concert. It's 93.3 The Q. I'm crying.